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1: We complained at number 20 North Hill Parkway, 20 North Hill Parkway is going to be apartment Bravo 2, Bravo 2. Send Mr. Tolliver at the location from Axel's gun, he's looking for it.

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0: 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North side of Pike, yep.
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0: 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It's going to be at North Point Village Apartments, apartment 18 Bravo. Being advised a child locked inside a blue Jeep Cherokee. Remain on primary.
1: Thank you, Captain.
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1: It should be working. Should be at the Shales Parking from 30 in the Great Marvel.
2: This is the way this lot at this location.
1: Question about Albert.

0: Or she was having a birthday on Monday.
1: Didn't I just ask?
0: Yeah, I was at the court today, but I'm leaving.
1: 4 o'clock, I'm tonight.

You got you. Got you to those units over at, got you to those, you got you to those units. I'm over here in, Norway with this, female.

0: It's going to be North Point Village Apartments. North Point Village Apartments. It's going to be Building 18.
1: Copy. King George.
2: 6-8 unit, we on the way over there. The complainant has described to us. What's he at on?
3: What he said, is he in your way?
1: Triple.
3: I mean, 6, your female should have only a white t-shirt on.
2: Triple, we just spoke with the complainant here. Female drive, she gave the description of the female.
1: Triple, I was like, no, so that's why I know this is her. People on the street flagged me down and say that she ran down the street over here.
2: Somebody just said that she was somewhere on her way.
1: Well, I got it.

Bravo 3-4-4, I have shots fired in the area of 316 Daniel Street, individual, Nevada, being shot over there, and they're like,

0: 4 Bravo 4.
1: 4 Bravo 4.
0: Yeah, I'm looking at all cases of time. It is Austin. So,
1: Transport case number is 26-06-00912-00912. And your time is 1917, Petty Larceny.
0: Transport, thank you.
1: Transport.

0: 广州。
1: Good.
2: Pittsburgh. We're sending to me complaining 202 Woody Drive, 202 Woody Drive. Speak with Ishmael Walton. He's going to be on foot. Last thing, wearing a black hoodie. He has red dress. He advised me to report. But his stolen phone, he also advised the phone is pending somewhere in that area.
1: Devil. Nah, so dispatch. I'm on Woody Drive. What? Turn out that information.
2: Well, we have an Ishmael Walton. He's going to be a black male with red dress, wearing a black hoodie. Advisor, he need a report for his stolen phone. He also advised the phone is pending somewhere in the area on Woody Drive. Well, he's going to be standing by at 202 Woody Drive.
1: All right, Pippo, what you getting a rep?
2: Two. It's showing down two.
1: All right, Pippo.
2: Camouflage clothes and just stole some items from the location walking on Broadway Drive. 10-4, I'm out. Body camera commission. 10-4.
1: Okay.

0: 21 dispatch, will she advise Briarwood? Does she advise which direction?
1: She did not, but she did advise that she was a black male subject wearing camouflage clothing.
0: 10-4, put me on Briarwood.

0: this night, who is that?
1: Opportunity to dispatch.
0: It's 19. It's 19. Please dispatch. Will that serve?
1: That's clear.

0: Can you ever repeat that traffic? I can't hear you. You're low and then it's muddled.
1: Have a residential alarm at 3544 Jackie Lane. 3544 Jackie Lane. Motion being door 1 and 5, door motion.
0: Alright, that copy. Show me around.

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1: 526 David Drive.
0: You're
2: a client.

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1: Okay.
0: 10-4, put me on at the Piedmont West Texas. Call at Dollar General.
1: 10-4.
0: Delta 5.
1: Yeah, Piedmont.
0: 10-4.
1: 10-4, 5, 10, make a right.

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1: County 1, need to show myself at 5-10-8 from this location. 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

0: Probably. Okay. I'm gonna look on DC. His birthday should be April. Not to the day of the year.
1: Good work, man.

0: Wayne, what's the date of birth for James Tate?
1: April 1978.
0: This 10-4, be advised I'm not getting anything back for the local.
2: There ain't no, his first name gonna be Lee.
0: This 10-5, we're right here.
2: Five, put me out, what?

0: Great. And if I come back on the air.
1: It's moving slow.
0: Simple. Send it back.

0: Come on, now, Hill 1530 Davis Drive out of Jefferson, Alabama. It's 15067 or Black Mail. Social 428-21-2923. He licensed no NCLC. Locals are down right now. Of course, advertise that. Let us know when they back up. Stand by for the second one.
1: Copy.

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1: Ten four, Geronimo Williams.
0: 15, 26, David Drive out of Jackson. That is 8/24/87 of late mail. 427-590-040. He's licensed on NCIC. He got a fitted up here with Louisiana. He's saying on his driver history, he got 2 fitted up here with us, a fitted up here with Texas, a fitted up here with Harrison County, fitted up here with Region 12345, fitted up here with Collins City, and one with MHP Holmes County fitted up here.
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0: That's clear.

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0: When we irritate Junior Black Male, date of birth 4/19/1978, suspended license on NCIC 121.
1: That works.
2: Yes, sir.
0: You can do what now?
2: 10-4 was court service error to verify on Mr. Jeromeo Williams.
0: We can't verify anything because the local system is down. They told us they're going to call us back and let us know.
2: 10-4, they tell you how long they're going to be.
0: Negative.
2: 10-4.
3: Now, if they're out there, as far as the parents and everything that's down there, they do that every week.
4: Tempo, you can disregard this page.
0: When you guys pop an April Gossip uniform, November's here. PEGUES 10-4.
2: Five to one. What's your page number?
0: 1-2-2. Partial robots out. Time now. 9-8-2. No, if you have to run for more. 911. Crossroads Avenue, 122 Crossroads Avenue. From this one, malicious car in by Makai. Or see the place. She advises 9 in progress. Speak with Miss Ivory. She advised her home was broken into. Jim
4: Hawkeye.
2: Give me 10-9 in case number you gave Robert 1.
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0: It's 10:40. We're about to be behind that location.

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1: Clear to land, dispatch. Go ahead, two.
0: Templar, I need you guys to start responding to Shoplift in 4892 Highway 18. 4892 Highway 18 at the International Metro. Thereby, there's a female on scene shoplifting. Thereby, she's driving a white Charger. The tag is going to be Hotel Sierra Delta 397. Hotel Sierra Delta 397.
1: Three Bravo Five. Five to dispatch. Can you find that cross? Not finding that street. Spell that for me, dispatch.
0: Well, 5PR4.
2: Go with it.
0: For back up Bravo 5 for me, it's going to be at 1333 Canterbury Lane for residence alarm, for walking residence, entry, exit motion, and the master bedroom motion, no key holder responding.
3: Which car? This Castle Road, yes, one two Castle Road Avenue.
1: Bravo 3.
0: Go ahead, sir.
1: VTO, Highway 80 in Lawson, out with a Ford Fiesta. Put me out. Back tonight from Valley and First Nazarene and Blue Lightning Theory. Put me out with three. Four Bravo Five. Yeah, what was that vehicle description?
0: Sent for a gray truck. Gonna be in a parking lot behind these vehicles at 4840. I make really sick.
1: Good work.

0: 9-7 dispatch, give me the description of that vehicle again that was shot, shot suspect.
1: It's supposed to be a white Dodge Charger with the hotel, with the same hotel there, Delta 307.
0: White Dodge Charger.
1: And four.
2: Oh, before you hear anything on it, hope.
1: All right.

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Pues, I've been to Lonely John Gabriel's 15, but about 8 times. Soon after this call. Hour 21. So when you 10-4, engine miles 120-411, 120-411, location is going to be 600 south, mountain third. Zero 411, 120-411. One black male, one black female.

0: 10-4, well, stand by for a local. Hey, what's up?
1: CT, you have a what?
0: Insisting on being a key container.
1: Four.
2: Now it's your number one. I'm on 18. You got eyes on a vehicle?
0: Negative. The store clerk took a picture of it. Charge is going to be a white charge of approximately 2014.

0: Since they have had 10 to 1 over any other distinguished marks, we need to recognize.
1: 10-4, it got 10, it has 10 windows, and it has a dent in the back rear bumper on the passenger, rear passenger. And it has a wing on the back of the car.
2: I did, well, did it go towards 18 or crosswalk my parking lot? Carl 5.
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1: Four. 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
2: 2:04, do you call that? 2:04. 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
1: And make sure dispatch copy 1953-2012. Careful.

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1: For Punta, residents of Bird not in progress, 2410 Belvedere Drive. 2410 Belvedere Drive, speak with. Speak with Ms. Henriquez. 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
1: Sure. 801-933-301. Two warnings given. You can tell me 10-8.
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1: 10-4.
0: We out.
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1: Morning, Glenn.
0: It's on the UK and it says it ran the bank like that.
1: Roger.
2: Still got a suit.
1: For now.
2: I didn't get my station.
1: I think.
0: Yes, well, thank you, man. Show me around to the president from the UAE.
1: Okay.
2: Good. Sorry, can't afford me.

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0: The South Island area. I'm supposed to be a boatload capital. I'm supposed to be a boatload capital. South Island area. Not compliant.
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0: 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They want you to refer and make out some location to pick it up.

0: 9-7 to all units, 9-7 to 1, 2, 3, and 5. Starts in all case numbers at this time, please. 9-7 to all units, starts in all your case numbers at this time, please. Thank you.
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2: Go ahead.
1: What's that point?
2: South 20. Check it 21.
1: You got it.
0: 9-7-1, you see that vehicle?
1: I need my phone. I need to
0: be in 9-7-1, be advised. I checked Raythorn Apartments and I went to down Chadwick. Over the Raymond Road, they even checked 1533 Raymond. This is going to be negative contact with the vehicle.
1: 10-4, I'm 10-8 HP. I'm in an RTO.
2: So we have 4-4 Cedar Lane. 4-4 Cedar Lane.
1: Active mutual depreciation.
2: Okay.

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0: Okay.

0: 3 Bravo 5. Negative case number 4, multiple charges, primary, domestic, simple assault threats. You're at line 00928, correct?
1: Cool. Hey, down Park Circle. Speak with Ms. Kenyatta, man. She advised me around her stolen vehicle.
0: Okay.

0: I'm doing it, you wait.
1: Center,
0: you need to call her.
1: Fine, you have center. I'm going to do that.
0: Okay.

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0: VTO, North Station, Wu Wei. Follow me out with a Ford Taurus. Mississippi 28 Hotel, Tango, Foxtrot, 195.
1: ATM activation.
0: Circle.
1: 10-4, it's going to be 244 in me now, 4 in circle.
0: Remember that.
1: Cool.

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0: Yep, well, we got any more power calls?
1: There's no power calls.
0: Yep, well, what's the call you just said? What kind of field?
2: 9-7 to all units, make sure I get everyone's case numbers at this time. 9-7 to all units, make sure I have everyone's case numbers at this time, please. Thank you.
1: What about 1 or what about 5? Whichever unit is already on me at that part circle. Miss Megan, you guys just passed her.

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1: Echo there.
0: Traffic cut out.
1: Echo there, standing at the edge of her driveway. I did, if I did pay attention, you trying to play every time.
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0: We got you.
1: In a VTO on Flores and white and color Honda Accord, Mississippi Tag Hotel November Charlie 124. Hotel November Charlie 124. Occupy what time?

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1: is going to be the prevalent problem. See the security. Advise the subject on scene at the location that doesn't supposed to be there.

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1: Go ahead.
0: 1 Bravo 2 and 1 Bravo 3. I'm referring to a domestic. It's going to be at the Keyway Lunder, 291 Tanner Road, 291 Tanner Road, concerned citizen arrived. There's subjects in a Tahoe and a black vehicle causing a disturbance at the laundromat.
1: Right.

0: clear.
1: Okay, what time?
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0: What?

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1: The clock is not just been in the parking lot because they can't want to meet each other, no puzzle.
2: I would just say, Bravo 2, 7-3 of 3-4, the last time I called the same thing we had for the paper.
0: Disregard this, man. She was lying. I found out she was lying.
3: Need to be at the precinct. You want 10-7? There are no vehicles here. 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
0: Ama bu sen şu an. Aynen. Merci. It's part of 110 Capers Avenue, 110 Capers Avenue in Sickleman, Holloway. She believes she found her black Mustang case number 26. 08805 is her case number, but she wanted to check it out easy, I think.
1: What'd you want the name was?

0: 503. That will put me out of 3141 with him.
1: Okay, so what's the distribution for Tennessee 49 highway at the Pueblo apartment?
0: You send me to the Pearl Report?
1: 10.214 for 2349 Howard 8-6-1 apartment to speak with the security about somebody being on scene and I'm supposed to be there. I sent 211 to the answering in front of that 141 with Captain.
0: Fair for I ain't copied it. I'll be around.
1: Alright.

0: 10-4, you can clearly call the 3141 West Capitol if you see him on Sunday. I'll be arresting the protocol.
1: Put me out of the flag down on the Wendy's parking lot. Hang him on smoke sign.
2: I'll hang him on smoke sign.
1: 10-4, Wendy's parking lot.

Trespassing 455 Briarwood Drive at Salute Wine and Liquor, time 9 o'clock. Probably 9 o'clock. I'm the channel at 9 o'clock.

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1: if I put my right up, maybe that was right up my JFD, and the driver dropped something off the back of the truck.
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0: 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Jason Drain.
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0: D-R-A-I-N.
1: Y-18, what's for you?
0: 84. 118 of 84.

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0: 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Back in there.
1: Roger. 18 or 84, Blake Mail, social 426-555-0011. I didn't call it all, I'm going to go NCFC.

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0: Miss Holloway.
1: She's on scene.
0: Of course, she said she's on the black Mustang.

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0: You're on 321. Can you raise me a property claims detective? I'm en route, but I want to speak to one before I get there. Also, what's your extension?
1: Stand by, I'm on the line with her because I think she told the dispatcher she had eyes on the car. So I guess she's unaware that they had towed the car earlier today.
0: 10-4, that's excellent. I don't want her to know anything.

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1: 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Got me on 1525.
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0: That's good. Still something.
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0: I'm on Dixie Road. 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
1: Trails.
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0: you can show us today. This entire facility is enclosed with a 6-foot fence. Thank you, ACL.
1: Okay, so you didn't speak with the complainant, Sheldon?
0: The one out here.
1: Say to me inside the building. Let me call him and tell me you outside.
0: Oh, Temple, I didn't copy you if you had a complaint, Temple.

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0: 4-0-0, speak late, bro. They're saying 10-4, no, they're about to go inside. HBO.

59 units demanding your service, 4829 Willow State Street, 4829 Willow State Street, cross street to Cedarhurst Road. And the truck says in the vagrant 455 Briarwood Drive, time 922.

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1: 424, I'll get you another unit in route. Sir, respond to 4809 North State Street, 4829 North State Street, across from the Steerhurst Road for domestic. I'll get you another unit in route.
0: I don't see that I can find it out here. 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
1: Truck 23, go ahead, sir.
0: I'm traveling with the homeowner, through the site in the area. And 5:32, Jason didn't have the, property come back up yesterday. Go ahead and tell us what's in the tree. I'm leaving this time here. We'll return back to service.
1: That's clear.

0: 因为其实这边是 Maze Street Evans Avenue, I'm here with Jessica Coley. Jessica Coley. You copy the local?
1: Okay, you are Bravo 3.
0: 12.
1: Okay, say your location and your address.
0: Maze Street and Evans Avenue. Do you have any further details on the call?
2: It's a domestic disturbance calling by Ms. Thomas. She has been Jonathan McAfee was on scene. Abusing her and stealing from her. That's why I was asking you to stand by for your backup. But she advised that he's gone, but he's still in the area.
0: Okay.

Before Jessica, Thomas Bella, Coley, Charlie, Oscar, Lima, Echo, Yankee, 4-28-84.

0: for Charlie 21.
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1: Respond at 455 Briarwood Drive, 455 Briarwood Drive, and salute Wine and Liquor. 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They have a black male subject with the red shirt and jeans back on scene. They want to press charges, trespass. And for body cam activation.
2: Four South 1023.
1: 10-4 body cam activation. What's wrong with Nancy?
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1: 10-4, 937.

0: Hello, Phil. Could you repeat?
1: Hey, I'm on AP to stand by at 2346 Morton Avenue, 2346 Morton Avenue, for an intoxicated individual.
0: Well, ma'am, I'm still out at 4420
2: Woodland Avenue.
0: Yeah, 4420 Woodland Avenue, the former tenant's been pulled up.

0: Carlos, so you said you stood out on Woodland Avenue for the extended larceny?
1: Tenants pulled up dispatch. We're trying to locate this washer and dryer that was allegedly taken from the house. And there's also people that speak a foreign language. There's a language barrier as well. I got the report information. I'll be 10-8 in just one.

0: 04.
1: With Avenue 40, that state is male.
2: Well,
1: I don't think they say AMR 50 hour stage. Two three four six Morton Avenue.
3: Yeah, one.
4: My name is Penny. I'm cutting the soap.
5: I'm still standing by for that call. I am 10-8 from this location. UPL.
6: 2-4.
5: 4-3. I'm 10-8 from Edwards and May. I'm 4.

0: Oliver three.
1: Yeah.
0: Probably another flag down right here at Mays. Edwards Avenue. Mays Edwards Avenue. Out with Elizabeth Pell. White female. Probably use the 8.

0: 252. Show me route to 4155 Robinson. 4155 Robinson, Metro Liquor & Wine. Stand by while they close.
1: Are you everyone? Turn it for me.
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1: It's going to be at the New Jerusalem Kids Castle for Southside Motion. No key holders.
2: What's up, who they complain up here that Colin Broward?
1: Clerk just has to salute wine and liquor.
2: Sit down here.
1: Yeah, nobody can make a mention.
2: I'm not going to give him a 21. Well, took me around.
1: CR4.
3: Go ahead.
1: 4, you need to buy 0 around 2-3-5 at Oakhurst.
3: 10-4.
1: 4, okay. So, complaining about the female on friend copper this time.
3: Yeah, sample,
2: what did I do? What's that for? What's that for?
1: Telephone.
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1: 4.

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0: or Infinity, Mississippi Plate, Hotel Sierra Yankee 376. Hotel Sierra Yankee 376. Pipe to pipe one time.
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0: 对，我是我有这事儿。
1: Now I'm 10-8, ma'am, I can be around to the car. Where was on Morton Avenue?
0: 234
1: Stephen Morton. 504 is on scene. 24, be advised, complainant that was over here was speaking Mandarin, Chinese. I had to wait on his interpreter to get here, but I knew to pull the case number because it was a petty larceny.
0: Thank you.

0: That would be 23. The suspect left the scene. Can't see the area for him.
1: Just put me out with him.
2: Well, I can't make the mention either.
0: Please look at you.

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0: 2 Lima, 960 North Plains Chapel Road, 960 North Plains Chapel Road, Interior Emily,
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0: Triple, I'll be en route to it. I'm en route to 4th location at this time.

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2: 4. 10-8, right here.
1: Anyone
2: that's
1: transporting
2: anything? That is going to be a negative.

0: Go ahead.
1: For Victor Charlie 974 domestic, 388 Brookwood 8 Place, with Mr. Wolf. He advised Mr. 79 300 Court and there's someone inside the vehicle refusing to get out of it.

0: Katrina Queen, she advised she is receiving threatening text messages. Also, she advised I want to leave her a threatening note in her mailbox.
1: Charlie 97, 2 is going to be en route with PR4. I have another unit signing on here in just a couple of minutes.
0: 10-4. Charlie 122 en route to 388 Brookwood Lake Place, speak with Mr. Wolf in reference to someone refusing to get out of his red vehicle.

0: 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Tango Echo 249, let's see this, Tango Echo 249.
1: Echo Northside, it's just fine. Echo Valley, it makes sense.

0: dispatch traffic.
1: 10-4, respond to 234 Seasmorton Avenue. Am I about to be on scene for a lift assist?
0: Can you show me that address again, dispatch?
1: 234 Seasmorton Avenue. 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

Yeah.

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1: Four.
0: We complain of 4990 at 55 North Chisholm at the Marathon. See Ms. Robinson at the location. She has a case card. She's going to be sending out a 2017 Jaguar. She needs you to explain to her what she needs to do with the case card. Yes, Ms. Email.
1: Tonight from Morton Avenue, Sherman Rapids Precinct, okay, sir.
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0: 3D6, and sometimes
1: they have a
0: 3D note
1: and have me about. Hi, Ms. Cleveland. PR4. No,
0: you're
1: PR4. I'm calling 3388. I got somebody at the door now. You can get a complaint to call back, see if they send EPD.
0: 10-4.

0: Thank you for contacting on Comment 5PR4. Your complaint is now with Mr. Wolf. He's supposed to send it out in a red Honda Accord.
1: 10-4, I spoke to a female at 380. She advised that they left the scene prior to my arrival. I also spoke to 388. He advised nobody to call from this location. Show me UTF for that vehicle, though. I'm back 10-8.
0: 10-4, okay.

0: I responded to a residence alarm semi for backup 901 Dorgan Street, 901 Dorgan Street. It's going to be immediately resident for a garage door motion and no key holder.
1: And for a mirror out from the last location.
2: What's up, my unit? 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To Merrick Hill.
0: Promotion, no keynote responding.

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2: Hey, what? You need one for tonight?
3: Yeah, we can use them while we got with 3.
2: 4 o'clock, he'll work.
3: Be about Crawford.
2: Clark.
3: 10-4. Yeah, that'll work.
2: 9-8, I'm 23. What's the motion out here?

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1: A great Jaguar. Jaguar, you didn't give a call, I'm sorry. No call, it's just your Jaguar. Therefore, nothing else over this.
2: Three colony, three. Good evening. I'll be in 3000. PC 1885. Camera 8754. No laptop 1080.

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Response to domestic is 0340 Harvey Street, 1340 Harvey Street, apartment November 3, November 3. She's telling the truth. She advised Mayor Marlon Galen on trying to bust the windows out of her view.

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1: What's your call sign?
0: Charlie 3. 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Be loading up at the precinct.
1: Okay. 0964-00964. 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

0: Four seven one. Okay, Parkway, same for now. Okay, pass the mic.
1: Four seven one.
0: Okay, in Parkway.
1: Four. I can't make the base.

0: 4969. Correction, Charlie 4969.
1: Go ahead.
0: Yeah, 4. I have a complaint out here, 2-5, speak to the house.
1: That's what he wants there.
0: Careful.
1: Hey, what's up, Charlie, sir?
0: Yes, I just showed back tonight.
1: Yes, 10-4-9-41. Oh, correction, 10-41.
0: 4-4.
1: Hey, 4-4.
0: Yes, yeah.
1: 10-4-9-41.

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1: I'm going to
0: have 1 Lincoln 9, camera 1 Romeo 06, no laptop, I'll be kidding.
1: Go Carver. 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Quick stop, so right. 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
0: 2621, SUV 148, body cam 0024, laptop is 163.
1: Can I laptop?
0: 163. Can you take that over?
1: Twenty six dash zero six dash 0096700967, 0096700, 0096700, 0096700, 0096700, 0096700, 0096700, 0096700, 0096700, 0096700, 0096700, 0096700, 0096700, 0096700, 0096700, 0096700, 0096700, 0096700, 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
0: 4. 3.
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0: It's in the RTO. Somewhere out to Wood Village.
1: Sure.
0: 10-8 UGA store clerk did not call.
1: Dispatch, show engine 19, please national. Yeah, check.

0: Sizes.
1: Doing fine.
0: 10-4, stop responding to a domestic disturbance. Send my for backup. It's going to be at 836. Shenandoah Valley Lane.
1: They said 10-9 that location. I can't understand what you're saying.
0: 10-4, 836. Sierra Hotel, Echo November, Delta Oscar Alpha Hotel, Valley Lane. Go ahead, one. Charlie 5, Charlie 1, you guys are 1022. Those students have left the location.
2: I'm having problems with my radio. It's 165. Can you copy me?
0: 10-4, copy. One Charlie one. 10-4. I was advised by Walmart security. It's gonna be a large disturbance at the bus stop near Walmart. Show me a route.
3: 10-4.
0: Is it the bus stop in the big parking lot on Chadwick?
3: 10-4.
0: For 1-5. I'm Charlie 1 for that disturbance in the back of the Walmart parking lot at the bus stop. Right there, we turned off.

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1: 10-4, we are up.

0: sorry. So what kind of definition for that roar?
1: It is tick unit. What color do you want?
0: Can I open?
1: Hold on, Sue. What's that for?
2: Your name, Friday.
1: What's that for?
3: Tonight, Ridgewood.
1: What's that for? 21.
4: Tonight, old cat.
1: 5CR1.
4: Tonight,
1: okay,

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1: Clear travel one.
2: Yeah, apartment number over here. Really?
1: Golf story. Be 3590 Auburn Road, correction, 3590 Auburn Road, for the Minnesota College.

0: 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Got called back this back.
1: Zero 2. Charlie 1, show me on call.
0: Charlie 3, same thing.
1: Charlie 1, you got a call back out here at Golf 3.
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3: 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For winter subject.
0: I got 3930 Scabby Drive. What are we doing there? We'll see what you need.
3: I need a event number for a winter subject. Started while on the Bravo ship. This evening, before y'all came to work.
0: You guys want
3: the K-0
0: from the
3: Mr. Parish? Yeah, well, that's what I need. I need one.

0: was all clean. I just wanted to say it was really easy. Yeah, I'm just making sure I'm doing this right. You are looking for a tank number 2 is already on, and you're trying to draw another.
1: Negative, I'm trying to draw one.

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0: it. Yes, for individuals on behalf of Merit Health Plus, 1991. 7, 10, 8, and 10, 7.

0: Ciao, Raffa. Jennifer, I'm responding to 61125 Brown Street, 61125 Brown Street, Prophet's Kelly Street. We keep receiving a call from a female on 911 and just giving the address for North Hill Apartment, but not giving an apartment number. Okay. We're not through the area for anything suspicious. I'm going to call back.
1: Simple copy. You show me around.
0: Quiet, right.

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1: Go ahead.
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0: Voice will be back tonight.
1: Okay. I think that way, you're almost in field.
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0: 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Come out of there, KFC.
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1: Chris.
0: The 25 is clear on TFC. If not, it's going to be McLean's food out here on delivery.

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0: Ciao, come siamo Vizio, Raymond near Chadwick and Wilson Avenue on a silver and colored Toyota Camry. 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

0: 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Hotel Sierra Uniform 586. Gonna be occupied 4 times.
1: Yeah, this is Batgirl. I'm 25 and running, rolling chat with your work.

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1: 1. 3.
0: I'm going to get you out of the vehicle of apartments, 4125 Thursday Drive, 4125 Thursday, and go to the area. So, female called in. She just gave his address, and by the minute, he had a thing causing disturbance. Could you hear a male in the background? We don't have a female apartment over here. She can use you that phone number. He shows me the apartment. She called it.
2: What's wrong with you? 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Put me
0: out with fire. 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
2: That's what I'm trying to advise.

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1: Hotel Sierra Uniform 568. 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
0: Toyota Camry.
1: 10-4.
0: Sierra Uniform 86568. 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Possessed in 2008. Toyota Camry. Aluminum in color. Registered 2A. Tier Johnson. 633 Stateman Drive, Byron, Mississippi. 3927.
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0: 11-38.
1: Careful. Appreciate that off. We're back up.
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1: Stop responding to 207 East Drive, 207 East Drive, across the Clinton Boulevard. See if Charlotte knows its location about this white Audi. This phone is not showing a Volo. I'm not showing you.
0: East Drive.
1: 06.

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Charlie 5, 1 Charlie 4, 2204 Redbud Lane, 2204 Redbud Lane, send me Jessica Horton, husband Samuel, scene 1056 assaulting her, can't advise on weapons.

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0: Four Travis, sir.
1: Oh, yeah.
0: Ten four VTL 55 south and north side, black and color Honda, miss 6.8, Mike out Kilo 682. Mike out Kilo 682.
1: I 55 and where?
0: Near north side.
1: Piggyback to body cam, stand by piggyback up. 4 Charlie 5.
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1: It's 4 Charlie 3 VTL I 55 near north side drive.
2: That's
1: 17. Showing your eyes with the body cam.

0: Certo. 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
1: 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DL number is going to be 801-001-862 for Michelle Thomas.

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0: I'm in the gray Honda on 3,000 at the turn.
1: I come from, bro. No.
0: 2-4, we're trying to get him in love with you.
2: Who's
0: he supposed to come
1: back to? Tanya Ayers.
0: I call
1: it
0: Tanya. Tanya Ayers.
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1: Ten four.
0: Charlie 5, Charlie 3.
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1: Go 3.
0: Just checking on you, sir, 20. He advised he was on camera, white male at the back, at the back of the location, possibly trying to see a car. He's on the back side of the Cold Street, where it's the Salvation Army.
1: 5 copies.
0: 10-4. Okay, she remembers that her camera's going off. Please, we need to check it out.
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0: 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Nobody wants to do any charges or anything. 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

0: 373-23, 48, 72, you said 48, step up. What's my bearings again?
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0: That's if I did the wrong one. 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You can put me up.
1: Trouble thing.
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0: Charlie 97.
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0: 10-4, could you get a juvenile detective for the unit over on Ray Burke?
1: 10-4, what unit do you
0: need? Give me Charlie 5.
1: Five,
0: call
1: 1525 with your number, thank you, sir. 10-4, 10-9. 1525, and you can not run. Okay, please.

0: 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I just heard you wait.
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0: If I see that 4876, hey, this is 4876, Sheridan Drive.

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0: 转了盘。Four Charlie 5, we're going to be 10-8, HBF on that here. There's a spider on the camera, and she's been car checked it before, so.
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0: 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Timeout 1231, I'll give a semaphore, status check, give me status in 20. 4 Calibur 793 residential. 4. Charlie 2. 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
2: Man with a gun at in the area of 105 Sanford Street, 105 Sanford Crossing Jane, because I just been advised that a suspect in a gray vehicle keeps around the area firing shots.
3: Okay.
4: 2-4.
3: Attention units, stand by for a status check at 1, status check at 20, beginning with Charlie 1.
4: Bring your rope.
3: 2 Charlie 3, question 2 Charlie 2.
4: Yeah.
3: 2-4-2-Charlie-3-2-Charlie-4-Rail, 2-Charlie-5.
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3: 2-4-Units, account for 1221.

0: Boa tarde.
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0: I-20 westbound in Gallatin, correct?
1: Charlie 4.
0: Go ahead.
1: What was that vehicle description again?
0: Shabbat was a great car. She advised to steal, she stays up down the street, but she couldn't advise her own address.

0: Oh, hey, Pierre, I'm on.
1: Retail, the old Walgreens parking lot, the old pen. Mike Alpha Victor 168. Please hold on.
0: Try to pull the
2: water.
0: That's a PR1 Walgreens off Old Ken, VPO. PR1 asked about it, can I take 12 for your backup?
3: $200 Redwood.
2: Charger.
3: $3,000.
2: Yeah, well, we'll be right to the colonized zone in a couple months.
3: Everybody can 12 points there.
2: Charlie 3.
0: Go ahead.
2: Close out on Sanford.
0: Four. 4-4 Charlie 5, you're gonna
2: respond. Yeah,
0: 10-4. On your right, switch it out again. 21, you can get the ball.

0: CR1, 3815. Simple.
1: Copy.
2: Correct.

0: Probably the one that was just passed.
1: Yeah, that's what I was thinking. That 105 looked vacant, didn't it?
0: Possibly looking at them, looking at us, doing a yard one pass.

0: to Charlie 3. Put us out at 109 Sanford.
1: Three. So you advised when you closed, the female is still standing out with the male. The male keeps approaching her, assaulting her, and there's several individuals out there in your building.
0: Three, I'm right.

0: Claro, eso es.
1: Pues al caso, sí.
0: Oh, Dios, qué bien.
1: ¿Qué fue? ¿Cuál sal fue? ¿Cuál sal fue?
0: Ofa.
1: What's up, 4175? Domestic 1142 Raymond Road, 1142 Raymond Road, C. Cynthia Williams, apartment Alpha 104, Alpha 104. Right, middle of the call, just service.
2: Charlie 3. Individual advised that there was nobody shooting, but probably his baby mama called and trying to get him in trouble.
1: Four 1175 and route 1142 Raymond Road, domestic apartment Alpha 104, time 9:12, 5th Act, Bay Body Cam. 1 Charlie 1, 1 Charlie 3, in the unit close to Redwood.
3: One deep breath.
2: 3 mics out, Charlie 3.
3: One Charlie 2. Hey, it's you. I
1: Well, traffic didn't come through. You're about to Redwood or Raymond Road?
3: Redwood, you
1: got the message? Copy or not, ma'am. Check the radio. You might want to go to the sergeant and get a better radio. I'm trying to verify which unit which you were en route to. I got 2 separate calls. So you're about 200 Redwood at 50 body cam, 1251.
3: 10-4 dispatch, this is the vehicle you're performing by I'll let them know. 9-7-9-6, you copy?
0: 9-7, I copy.

I'm Flag Chaplain, Queen here. Bannon Auto, Hilltag. I'm trying to get in.

0: Charlie 4.
1: Charlie 4, did we receive a call about any 1050 in this location?
2: Charlie 4, what location
0: are
2: you requesting a record?
0: Flight traveling Queen Mary, right here at the intersection.
3: Charlie 5. Charlie 4, show me 23. You got a gate code or anything? Stand by this place. It's open. What's the apartment number?

0: You request your record for all that, was it your pick me?
1: Negative. Been a 10-15-4, left the vehicle here, the Queen Mary in Flat Chapel. Queen Mary in Flat Chapel. Grand Marquis, no tag.
0: That's your fault, Jaguar. Are you being offered?
1: Negative.
0: That's your fault, Jaguar.

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0: One Charlie, Central, 2 Charlie 4, 2 Charlie 3.
1: Three.
0: 2-4, possible disturbance, 415 Buena Vista. Cross is going to be, it's going to be a duplex. Advise if a subject outside of this section.
1: What's happening,
0: 3-2-4-2-17.

0: To Charlie Foo. This is Vicious Vehicle. It's going to be on St. Charles near Waycaster, on St. Charles Street near Waycaster. No physical address. It's not on the wrong truck. It's back up to the abandoned location. He was suspicious.
1: All right, California.
2: St. Charles and what?
0: Waycaster.
3: Pull their farming home.
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0: four.
1: Trip where you could be 1023.
2: Four.
0: To the
3: Yeah, turn four.
0: Ten four, China four, whoa, we go.
3: Record.
0: Ten four, rookie.
4: Nine six to four, is that vehicle abandoned?
2: 10-4,
4: going to the town. 9-6, going to be going to the city and town.
2: 10-4.
1: Pre-copy, sorry. Dispatch.
0: Wait.
1: You need to complain to the town, right? Extra step up.
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0: 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Jamaica.
1: 5, copy. 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

0: 10-4, PR1, responding to a 1047 J1 at 210 Briarwood Drive. Six 6106 building. Six, he has walked into this location. Florida air constant causing disturbance. No further game.
1: Okay.
0: Okay. Okay. Okay. Okay. Okay. Okay. Okay. Okay. Okay. Okay. Okay. Okay. Okay. Okay. Okay. Okay. Okay. Okay. Okay. Okay. Okay. Okay. Okay. Okay. Okay. Okay. Okay. Okay. Okay. Okay. Okay. Okay. Okay. Okay. Okay. Okay. Okay. Okay. Okay. Okay. Okay. Okay. Okay. Okay. Okay. Okay. Okay. Okay. Okay. Okay. Okay. Okay. Okay. Okay. Okay. Okay. Okay. Okay. Okay. Okay. Okay. Okay. Okay. Okay. Okay. Okay. Okay. Okay. Okay. Okay. Okay. Okay. Okay. Okay. Okay. Okay. Okay. Okay. Okay. Okay. Okay. Okay. Okay. Okay. Okay. Okay. Okay. Okay. Okay. Okay. Okay. Okay.

going with Air Harmony. PR1, what's that apartment number? Who's complaining?

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1: Empty child phone to the mayor, Don, at 262 Hanging Mouth, 6262 Hanging Mouth, across the I-20.
2: A
1: citizen advising there. They're gambling out front of the location with a hell with it. Or fees falling out.
3: Gotcha. Six cops. Great for three cops.
1: Good for you. That's fine.

0: Pigeon, I use time now. 125, FedEx checks on 121, you know, 125.
1: Charlie 1,
0: I'm
1: still
0: in
1: the
2: river. 256 River.
3: This is Rebel Wolf. 3, you can pull us out at 418.
4: Okay.
0: Yeah,

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1: Charlie 5, 1023.
0: Okay, so for the rest.
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0: Domestic.

0: 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RPO connect.
1: I spoke to the complainant. He said that he possibly left before I arrived. He chose back connect.
2: 131.

0: For Charlie 21.
1: For Charlie 21, go ahead.
0: VTO. Nissan Sentra.
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0: Right. I'm going to be out with Hotel Romeo Alpha 959. Hotel Romeo Alpha 959.
1: Charlie 1. Confirm, sir. Showing you right, Victor Vatican. Thank you.

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0: 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Dazzling Estelle, McDonald, Dazzling Estella, McDonald, 710 Wimmer Road, Jackson, Mississippi 39206, Data DL, I can see one for more.

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0: reach out for them. Let me know. It's not anything, nothing's coming up. I'm going to repeat what I have back to you. Five Whiskey 4, Yankee X-ray 6, 6, 7, 8, 0, 2.
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0: Ten-4, it's a 2000 Mercury, white and color, rich to a Willard Jones, at 330 Queen Alexander.
1: 10-9-4.
0: A 2000 Mercury Grand Marquis, Wayne Clemens to Willard Jones at 331 Queen Alexander, Met Sanctuary Hotel, Sierra Lima, 446.
1: 10-9-4.

0: before. 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
1: Yeah. 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And that 145. 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Careful, Dad.

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2: What's that?

0: over. 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
0: That's why you sent out for French Charles.
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0: Just one.

0: Charlie 97, all units. Let's make sure we're hitting our apartment complexes and our businesses. 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
1: Yeah.
0: All right, cut up.

to be advised, Riesling put a bolo out for a white Chevy Avalanche. White Chevy Avalanche, no tag, possibly occupied by Joshua Walter Holyfield or Hollyfield. Joshua Walter Hollyfield, armed with a knife in the area, possibly headed towards Louisiana, but he is in the area of Riesling. 1093 for a white Chevy Avalanche. Bolo put out by Riesling.

0: pointed to a breaking and entering and simple assault with a knife. Not reasoning, they have a Bolo out for him at this time. Last seen driving a white Chevy Avalanche without a tag. His last seen at the reservoir reasoning. They advise he's possibly still in the area headed towards Louisiana.
1: Terrible.
2: Yeah, I want a copy.
3: Three I have.
0: I copy PR1-3. Any other unit copy?
3: Okay.
2: One copy.
1: Two copies.
0: 10-4-4-Charlie-4-4-Charlie-2-4-Charlie-1-4-Charlie-5, you copy?
1: Charlie 5, 4, Charlie 21.
0: 21, dispatch, I advise, I copy. Oh, 5. Just make sure you copy for the Bolo by reasoning, seeing giving my reason.
1: I didn't copy, it's 10 out of 1.
0: For reason, it's about a Bolo from Mr. Joshua Walter Hompeo, last seen driving a white Chevy Avalanche without a tag. He's wanted with them by breaking the entry and simple assault with a knife. Possibly headed to Louisiana. They think he's still in the area of Bridgeland. You're going to 1093 that area or your area. Just be on the lookout if you come across.
3: Yeah, well,

0: to Charlie 3. Summit 293, Westwood Apartments and Glen Oaks Apartments. Charlie 4.
1: Anything in apartment complex, direct patrol 238 Magnolia. Charlie 5.
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0: Out of compliment, please.
1: Sorry, 28 is going to be Hotel Romeo Kilo 623. Hotel Romeo Kilo 623.
0: Okay, you asked him for a van to be ran, so do you need a van?
1: Tower, for that 28. Hotel Romeo Kilo 623.
0: It's 5 o'clock.
1: Car.
0: Are you supposed to be for a Toyota Camry or a Nissan Rogue?
1: Nissan Rogue 2013.
0: Let me know when you're ready to copy that van.
1: Who are you with?
0: 28 November 8, Alpha Sierra 5, Mike Tango 7, Delta Whiskey 0, 05204.
1: So you're too fast for me, dispatch. Slow down a little bit. You run it by me one more time, please.
0: Juliet, November 8, Alpha Sierra 5, Mike Tango 7, Delta Whiskey 0, 05204. 911, where's your...
1: That's right, copy. Thank you.
0: And for a member of the Fishback Over the Prime Mayor.

0: 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Time is 224. All units standby for a status check given a status at 20. Time with 4 Charlie 1. All other units follow after. Can I help you?
1: Two ten eight
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1: Over.
0: 10-4, see Mr. Matthew, the security guard, at 5255 Main. Pebble Creek Apartment. Front office, is a black male inside that location. Request PD.
1: Right.
0: Welcome. For Trump, direct inspector by the camera. Mr. Matthew will be standing by the office. He'll take you to where that vagrant is.

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1: Charlie 4, show you your scene if it's a body cam. Stand by for your vehicle. On Charlie 1, for Charlie 2. Charlie 1, 4, Charlie 2, respond to a residential alarm at 5801 Ridgewood Road, 5801 Ridgewood Road, crossing Plantation Boulevard. 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
0: Turn around.
1: 4 Charlie 1 showing you in the area by 23. Charlie 2 showing you in right with your body cam. Both units.
3: 5 to 2, you disregard. Dispatch, go ahead and put me out of the old Chevron.
1: 4 Charlie 5, I'm showing you on scene at the victim body cam. 4 Charlie 2, I'm showing you deck 10 at this time.
3: Give me those numbers again. You gave across the plantation. I don't know if it's going to be the Chevron at the corner down there.
1: The security company advised it's 5801 Ridgewood Road. They have it listed as a residential, but it's possibly the old Chevron or any Chevron there.
3: Chevron.
4: You know, I couldn't copy traffic to one.
0: Charlie 5, show me 1093 Sykes Road, where I'm sitting and all of them from the end of the year.
3: 37. 4 Charlie 5 is going to be this one at Atkinson Ridgeway. It should be 1023. Does it give any kind of motion?
1: Charlie 5, showing you on scene at the victim body cam. 4 Charlie 1 of us on the 1023, general motion, no key holder.
5: Charlie 21.
1: Go ahead. 1023. 10-4, showing you on scene at the victim body cam.

0: 上他。Lieutenant FA Authority, Mr. Jones.
1: What's his name?
0: Last name, Job.
1: Job?
0: Job, J-O-B-B, I'm guessing.
1: Square copy, Job.
0: Sorry, sir, what's your question?
2: Model building, it's to the right of where you parked the vehicle.
1: I want somebody.
3: Hello.
4: Are y'all upstairs? Time for our seat.

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0: Dash catch final 131 ending with 135.
2: Hey, please, Chase White, make that out of the T-Street. Dark Side of 2, please, Chase White.

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3: 2-4-3, that's it for me.

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1: Okay.
0: And I'm going to be driving down to

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1: I have one job, sir.
0: So, what's the address for IA on Mid Street, for Alabama Mid Street?
1: Can I?
0: What's the address for internal affairs on the Mid Street?

0: Muchas gracias. Sí, pues bien, pues ahí, muy bien.
1: No, just two concerning citizens. The second one, we have asked her to contact her niece that live in the country about this fight, possible fight in the building, but no one has called back.

0: Ouais.
1: One side of the two, one side of one. Shamrock Drive and Chestwood. Shamrock and Chestwood. Called through for a man with a gun. No description. Concerned citizen advisor. He saw somebody firing shot. Shamrock, Chestwood.
0: Charlie, one and a half.
1: One child, one child, two pack.
0: I'm not from
1: here. Okay, everybody.
2: Yeah. It's a little bit kind. Thank you.
0: 255.

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0: 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What a remainder.
1: Think one better. 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
1: A response to an alarm, 2625 Ridgewood Road, 2625 Ridgewood Road, Coffin, Lakeland. It's going to be at Lost at Eastover, near apartment A4. Got an alarm going off.
0: Yes, later. And excuse me, your friends.
2: You got. Got me, sir.

0: Try to one.
1: I'm trying to one, but yeah.
0: I'm here, you're not praying. Sir, we're flying to see out here.
1: I'm flying.
2: In 16 first race. What's those numerics again?
3: Two six, two five, Ridgewood Road, crossing Lakeland.

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0: 15 to 16 verses. We know what made the call. He was concerned about the alarm going off just next door. We did a 360 around the building, looked through all the windows, checked doors. There's nothing going on at the location, and 16 are on return service.
1: Please.

0: Yeah, Charlie 4, run a tag for me. I'll be out in Rebel Wolf.
1: Ready to copy the tag?
0: One Charlie 4 needs you to run a tag out behind a Rebel Wood.
2: One Charlie 4, I'm acknowledging before you disseminate traffic. You had 200 Rebel Wood. What was your tag?
0: Hotel November Foxtrot 355. Hotel November Foxtrot 355 displayed on a black and color Ford Fusion.
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0: Yeah, it's that time, not showing. 331.

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0: Meet units of patrol from 200 Redwood. We got a male calling 911 named David. That was some type of application, trying to get an apartment building.
1: Be fair. We out here.
0: Yes, sir. I know you out there. Well, you all over the company?
1: 10-4.
0: Dispatch. Hey, unit. Y'all in one spot. Just somebody just patrol through. Let them know that y'all are in the area, please.
1: Hey, wait right here. We got something going on. They just creating a scene. That's all they're doing. They out here yelling.

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0: 10-4, 3056 Noble Street, 3056 Noble Street, Casas Dixon. See ya, Amber. She's in apartment 1511, Cameron Park, if I have someone bust the windows out of her vehicle.
1: Just one out.
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0: она слова еще на по всей стало сначала.
1: Can I say more?
2: True, can I go again?
1: I said, my four, status check in 20, status check in 20. Begin with two, Charlie, one.
2: How
1: are you? Two, Charlie, two, loud in Noble Street. Two, Charlie, three. Four.
2: No, please.
1: Two, Charlie, five.
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2: Go 5. Tenna.
1: That is 10.
2: Oh, 10-8, now the precinct.
1: I think we are in the council of 14.

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1: 2-4-4-13.

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1: Be advised, I just tried to make a traffic stop on a white and color Honda Accord. It's going down rainy, and it wouldn't stop for me.
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1: Yeah, social bank case number out here. Run this tag for me. Hotel November Romeo 941. Hotel November Romeo 941. Should be on the way to Corolla. I need the year make of the vehicle.

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0: Hotel November Romeo 941, expiration 2 of 2027, goes back to a 2006 Toyota Corolla, red in color, registered to a Sarah sample, showing the address is 958 Reed Street, Jackson, Mississippi, 39204, no stolen.
1: What's the name again?
0: Sarah Sample.
1: Thomas Dunn Campbell, S-A-M-P-L-E.
0: 10-4.
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0: You have a mental show that Primo's Avenue at Robinson. Primo's at Robinson. It's on Primo's. Guys, he has on no clothes lying in the street.
1: Fuck, right, careful, Ross.
0: For at which object?

0: Driver.
1: The Empire, whoever that is that's out there, he said he can't get them to come today.
0: Didn't follow me around.

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2: 对，就是。
1: 这会儿听到的是 message 26 12 Queen Avenue， the female is a female caller from disconnected cell. By the 1047 going on, she does, she is on with the weather.
2: 又来了 ，missed。
1: 24, she said there's a disturbance going on. She is armed with a weapon.
3: Hey,
1: I'm keeping money. Tell me about that. Charlie, can you back him up? You offer Eureka.
2: Right.
1: That's a bitch body cam. And, 4 Michigan 1093 237 Delta Air as well.

0: Yeah, go on and say, who's here? I'm disturbing what?
1: 2612 Clinton Avenue, Officer Rico.
0: I got the address. Did she say who she had with disturbance? Did she say she was home?
1: She did not.

0: 2, Charlie 2.
1: Go ahead.
0: 10-8 RTF.
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1: Well, hey, Mark, the subject guy, if he's walking down, she will drive.
0: Check 4-3,
1: want me to cancel it, Mark? He needs to be seen. He's walking, but don't have any clothes on.

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1: Go ahead.
0: Call from this location.
1: So call, should you give a name, release the last.
2: One Charlie 9, sir. 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My key wasn't worked at the gate, and the tow company dropped that vehicle right outside the gate.
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0: An 1102 SUV 219, body camera number 969 7108.

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0: what you want to say. If you want to unable to gain access to the actual fire because the property has two guard dogs out, we've advised the owner to push three guard dogs out. We've advised the owner to quickly extinguish the fire. They have complied with extinguishing the fire. 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
1: Yeah.

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1: Bye.
0: So I'm going to get you check this alone and see if they have a 3835 North Road. 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
1: Just walk out, man, Rob.
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1: Four Alpha CC, we're now.
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3: I'm 2746 PC 18 Houston 1, body cam 9 Romeo 06, Laptop 380, 10-8.

0: Come out to the area 2151 Castle Hill Drive, 2151 Castle Hill. The sun says about the male took with no shirt, black shorts with braids, walking, looking in two vehicles. Calvin Holton's 5-2.
1: Yeah, for a time.
2: Alpha 5.
3: It should be 266, camera 4597, left side 125.
4: Four, five, 535. Dispatch to Rescue 1, respond to the trash fire. 327 Kimbrough Drive. Disregard.

0: 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Engine 28, response to a trash fire. It's going to be 227 Kimbrough Drive. 227 Kimbrough, cross interior road, trash fire.
1: One off fire.
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1: NASA, what up?
0: Hey, well, put me at Ripplewood Apartments, half shift, second roll call.
1: 5-4.

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3: 10-4,
4: 1-8, go ahead, sir. 10-4, I see JFE. I was advised that it was a fire at the Galleria on Terry Road, but they just arrived on scene.
2: That was a
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0: DC-2 response of building fire. It's going to be near 227 Kimbrough, 227 Kimbrough.
1: Oh, that's a square.

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1: Curse.
0: What's the address again?
2: 10-page copy, written in there, respond.
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0: И до твоего дома интернета, что это моя семья, блин. 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
0: Engine
3: 28B. 14, I'll say. We got it. Rescue 11 and 12. We probably have to do some relays. Have 14 to stop right there.
5: Hey, Paul, we pop.
0: Engine 28, rescue 14.

0: Yeah, yeah, right, right, does that sound?
1: It's clear.
2: Now, let me know when I run out of holes. Let me know when I run out of LDH.
1: That's clear. I was. I'm going to let you stop right there when you run out, and we'll tie in so we can relay it. Yeah.

0: ったら絶対、ウィーティリー、ウィーティリーで爆発してやろうと。
1: Father, thank you for BC 203, and I'll be out checking with command.
0: It's 12B, we ran where you are.
2: This is 12A direct to
3: 12B. 10-5, just give us just 1 second, we're gonna set up a relay operation right quick.
0: That's clear. We need that ladder truck on RDC.
1: DC-2 fighter dispatch. What ladder company you got coming to this location?
4: One A to be put in another gun.
5: Truck 14, be helpful to yourself, truck 14, come around.

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1: Go ahead.
0: Two four six zero.
2: DC-2 to Potter Spence. DC-2 will be assuming command of Terre Haute.
3: Sure, Tango 3 responded to 24-6 at Terre Haute.
2: Yeah. DC-2 will be assuming command of Terre Haute.

0: command.
1: And the father says, what all units you got coming to this location?
2: I have 22, 24, and truck 14 around the location.
1: That's clear.
3: Just left to Tulsa.
2: That's clear. Responding 24-6-0-2-4-6-0-0 from before we get the fire.
0: Rescue 11-12, whenever y'all ready for the water, go ahead.
4: Engine 12, operator to rescue 11A, you say, hitting the water?
0: That's clear, whenever y'all ready.
4: Water on the way.
0: Number one. One out of one.

0: Ese es puro personaje. ¿Cómo le doy? Jeez, we gotta get some ladders back here. We got a citizen stuck on the roof. We got a vagrant on the roof of this structure. Why is burning?
1: That's 10-4 we got. Get your 14 feet around there.
0: A unit can drive back here, Chief, is dividing a driveway. The citizen isn't in immediate danger, but they're on the roof of this structure, Chief.
1: That's 10-4. We got truck 14 headed your way. Do you need truck 14 to come the way that you came, or you need them to come the other way?
0: The opposite way that I walked in, Chief. Come the opposite way.
1: That's 10-4, they're headed that way now. You should see them turning, handing the corner. I'm on my way back there.

0: Star 14.
1: Speaker 2.
0: DC2, go ahead, truck 14.
2: We got a pile mount in the middle of the driveway. Ryan's trying to reroute. We're going to see if we can bag up out of here.
0: DC4.

0: Foyer to command. Command, go ahead.
1: She says there's possibly three other citizens in this structure, so we're gonna be real careful with the search.
0: That's clear. All units that's inside with an entry 3/4 line, I need you to give me a primary search as early as possible.

0: 5-5-1. Good morning, 554. It should be 0131. 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
1: It's been 4-6-5.
2: Go ahead, Chief.
3: The front of that building, we're going to set up a ladder so we can get her down.
2: That's simple. She's here to do what?
3: This is what that means.
4: I need you to come back out the way you came in. I need you down on this other end, 1214.
2: That's so important.

0: Truck 14 DC 2. Yeah, that means going across. That's where you want me to come from.
1: Is there any way you can go up past 12 and come on the back side of this building? Is the LBH blocking it?
0: Is it 12 to come out?
2: LBH blocking it. You talking about this building right to your left?
1: Can you come around that building?
2: I checked, but I know they're blocking the driveway right here, but we'll probably be across there.
3: And that's what I see.
0: And just swear to command, we have these citizens safe out of here.
1: Command of truck 14, disregard truck 14. We had that personnel down. Fighter slash be advised, the person that was stuck on the roof is free at this time. They're about to go check with AMR.
0: That's their truck 14. Where you want to set up at? Do you need to set up?
1: You can come back over here by truck 28.

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0: And then flies to 362.
1: 362, go ahead.
0: Yeah, the ladder truck running yet.
1: That therefore the ladder truck is set up and operable. What we got?
0: Hold off on that ladder truck for a second. We need the hand line on the interior right quick on the ladder truck to left the building.
1: This is the hand line that's coming from Engine 28.
0: That's clear. Make sure they go ahead and add a section to it and charge it on up. We on the interior right now.
1: That's clear.

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1: One AP, go ahead.
0: It's 8-3-4, it's all I saw. You know, the AP, it's 8-3-4, it's all I saw.

0: T62, go ahead.
1: You can make your match.
0: Go ahead with that track.
1: Three quarters now, connect.
2: Good morning.
3: Alpha 2.
2: Where's Alpha
3: 2? 1749-115, 5 Romeo 06, 019.
2: Good morning.
0: You be in flag court on the entry pre quarter?
1: That's clear. I'll be flat if you get. That's clear. We want to take right now.
0: Let's see, we got that flag coming through.

0: of the building, what is our progress back there? The unit's on the back side of the building, what is our progress?
1: Right now.
0: Therefore,

0: I got a truck light.
1: I'm going to rip up the invite me, so.
0: Top of the roof of what we're hitting us to make sure we're being effective up there.
2: Yes, sir, bro.
0: Clear. Three out of three.
3: Delta 5, IBM 2481, DC 1867, Laptop 120, body camera 4537.
1: Now we're making progress on the back end.
0: That's clear.

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1: Engine 12 to engine 12 operator to engine 28 operator.
2: 28 operator, go ahead.
1: Tempo, I got you at 150 at this time. And I still got jet about 40 PSI on the intake, so you can increase your pressure.
2: That's clear.
3: Engine 12 to 14 days. 14 beats. Hey, go ahead and set that
4: phone.
3: And you're 106.
0: That's it, folks.
5: 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So Tango 3 on scene checking with command. What fire ground?
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0: Rescue 14, do the inner 12A. I got your extra search added to it.
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1: come in.
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0: to walk. Rescue 14, be in 12A. You ready for the water?
2: Rescue 14, go eat. 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
2: Command the CA.
3: Go ahead.
2: Chief, this kid, he was calling my personal number.
3: That's your fault.
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3: Dispatch copy. Let me get somebody in route. Unit, if it's not J1, 10-12 for dispatch. If it's not J1, stand by. Also, see, I'm showing you on scene. That's a big body. Can you stand by for your back for it?
4: That's all. 12 hours.

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1: Complaining 6225 Highway 18, 5225 Highway 18, Clean Laundry. Just want to see the police violation. Hey.
0: You brought that to me.
2: Hey, what are you doing? What's the complaint?
1: Can you have to say that a banker in the laundry? Can you see me? You need to come and remove it.
2: That's it. Well, I'm leaving, that's the first.
1: Well, I'm just about to actually
0: buy a camera. You're right.

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1: Truck 14, go ahead.
0: You can return back, sir.
1: Yes, sir, truck 14.

0: 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I say you show this fire under control at this time. Across Central. Hitting hotspot to check for fire extension.
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Engine 15, respond to a lift assist, 5620 Shaw Road, 5620 Shaw Road. 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
0: Yes, that's me.
1: You're a echo one. You're about in 10-8 one time.
0: 10-4, I'm sorry. 10-4.
1: Now, please, I'm confirming your numbers. You are 1577.
0: 10-4.

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1: That's the black copy.

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0: F1, did you start responding to a vacuum call at 1330 Woodrow Wilson 1330 Woodrow Wilson across the Palos Angeles? You see this wind at this location, by the way, vacuum. I'm saying refuse to leave.
1: Okay.
0: Okay.
1: Okay. Okay. Okay.

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1: Copy.
0: Need a key to the knock box.
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1: Intercepting dispatch, we have a key hold on site.
0: This is on that spot we was looking at.
2: Number one,
0: I've heard me,
2: let me
0: catch
1: the warrant. Come out below. Listen. Team 4 is being
0: affected. That's with me after the interview.
2: Everybody else, you.
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1: 10-4.

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0: 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Il fait sombre.
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1: 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Okay. You want a different car or 4-4?
0: Yes.
1: Okay.

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1: For the plane is gonna be Skyler Manning.
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1: Mike Alpha, November, November, India, November, Golf.
3: Three Alpha Four.
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3: Pass forward, 031 Clinton Boulevard, 6031 Clinton Boulevard. Here, Mr. Grant, emergency some vehicles blocking the driveway. No description.
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0: morning. 3430, Albemarle, see Miss James in apartment, Bravo 317.
1: Sure.
0: She advised a black male was harassing her and trying to come into her apartment a little bit earlier. She wants to see with an officer.
1: 10-4, I spoke to her several times. She's 1092, but she's on the route.
0: 10-4, I'm aware.
1: Oh,
0: 10-4.
2: Twelve three 1982. They had a couple of FTA. Let me get one of those charges.

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0: 5 Victor 1 on Fiji 1.
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0: Nice. Let me get a unit to 974 McClure Road, 974 McClure Road, Cross Street, Forest Hill. Got a shattered window.
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0: 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Concerned citizen advised seeing smoke but no fire. Operating on 5 Ground 1. Truck 5.
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1: Leaving RDC headed to headquarters for court. My IBM number is 2554 and 2951. My mileage on the van is 123253. I have 5 occupied for court. Van number 8.
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0: Okay, well, can you run a Ronda Santa? Ronda Santa? 12082? She's not on scene. Ronda Santa.
1: Crap, man. Hang on there, wait a minute.
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2: Y'all need some assistance.
3: We on the last one. We got it. We appreciate it.
2: That's clear. 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
1: Got released by DC-2. Show this for.
0: Yes, please.
2: Command, the engine 20 on the engine 24. Appreciate you, yes, guys.
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0: 碰到说住过那户都已经。
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0: Commander, truck 28.
1: Go ahead, Commander.
0: Jack, I'm about to transfer command to you.
2: Trigger roll,
0: Commander,
2: fire spread. Trigger roll, Command, go ahead, sir.
0: Fire spread, trigger roll, be transferring command to truck 28, Western 14, and into 10-8 on the main on space, so you can do that.
2: That's clear.
0: Trigger roll,
2: Richmond Grove Road, 6701 Richmond Grove, at Trisler Landscaping. 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
1: All right. You can just go ahead and tell them I got it from my former.
0: 10-4.

0: Absolut.
1: Yeah, you know, exactly. Go ahead. Yeah, the one with it, the column of, tarantula, off into a ditch here at, Livingston Road and Measley here, in Stemba.
0: You have to repeat that traffic, nothing came through on my end.
1: 10-4, on the way to that call, I ran into a strand of motors just off in a ditch here. At Livingston Road and Beasley Road, stand by, I'm gonna give you a tag. 10-4. I mean, a Chevy Suburban. 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
1: That's clear.
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2: 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Female is calling the rest of the circle. Disturbance going on inside the store there. No further information. Cannot advise on any weather.
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2: 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10-4-1-10-0-3. 10-4-1-10-0-3. 10-4-1-10-0-3. 10-4-1-10-0-3. 10-4-1-10-0-3. 10-4-1-10-0-3. 10-4-1-10-0-3. 10-4-1-10-0-3. 10-4-1-10-0-3. 10-4-1-10-0-3. 10-4-1-10-0-3. 10-4-1-10-0-3. 10-4-1-10-0-3. 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

0: water supply.
1: I'm sorry, are you copying my traffic at Mass 1348?
0: No, I'm angry. But thank you.
1: 10-4.

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1: Rescue 25, go ahead, sir.
0: We show Rescue 25 back and forth.
1: That's clear.

0: Mano, nada.
1: Yeah, I was doing it just one up. I said, my, I'm not telling you to start yet. I was doing it one up. And I Alpha. One up and I
0: so, are you going to be out at 5530 up there?
2: One off,
1: That's fine.
2: Okay, number. I'm going to make it for munitions.
1: That's it for you, station number 26. 06 090 054 01 054. Time is going to be 718.
0: What happened there, Phil?
1: It's just being advised, we have one call over. She's going to be a four Sunday at 30 minutes. I'm going to be a job. No humans are left with much time now.
0: Respect, I heard you got one call holding, but the traffic coming in 10-1. Can you repeat it?
1: One call holding is going to be a 10-4, so at 3875, Timber Rears Drive, no humans available, my time now, 759.
0: Okay, I got 3875, Timber Rears. What type of call is here?
1: 10-4-7-9 at Park Ridge.
0: He's saying there's an assault, not in Park Ridge?
1: 10-4-7-9 at Park Ridge.
0: I'm about to wrap it up.
1: You want to wrap it up?
3: Yeah.

0: Apple 4, Apple 1. Response to a disturbance at Delta Tech, 100 Beasley Road, crosses Commerce Park. See Kennedy, she's going to be in a gray Honda, correction, a gray Toyota. That's a black female on scene causing disturbance. She's driving a black Chrysler. Lot of candy. Okay. You copy.
1: One copy, 13 white drop.

0: Trinidad,
1: what's up, one? I was following you to the route to 3875 Timberman Drive, 3875 Timberman Drive, crossing that I-55 Friendly Road. This is going to be an apartment 20. You're going to be speaking with Alyssa Tripwise, and she was assaulted by someone that's not on scene.

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1: Fountain 17.
0: Take a look at my agenda, open.
1: One off of one.
0: One off of one.
2: And Kelly and Archie just leave my headquarters in the back right for sector one.
0: 4-4, I go through.

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1: Yo, she don't actually go out.
0: People.

0: the scene at Livingston and Beasley, the owner, is gonna call his own record that's supposed to be a route to put it out the ditch. I'm out here at Forest Ridge Apartments. The Alpha 3 is gonna take another call that I was intended originally supposed to go to on in Madison Garden. Richmond Grove. Check his vehicle, the stolen vehicle.
1: Oh, it's briefly.
2: 10-4, I'm sending it.
1: 4-19.
2: Right here.
0: Channel, can you give me a case number 502?
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0: 10-8 HBO.
1: 4 Alpha 3, respond 3016 West Northside, 3016 West Northside, Carson Smith at the phone. I see it, Jamail, he's going to be at the economy in room 110, reference to harassment. Anybody, there's a person in a small white car sitting on the parking lot that's been harassing him. I see the complaint in apartment 110, room 110.
0: Please help her out.

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0: question just wanted to discuss.
1: Engine 28, go ahead.
0: Hey, this one is normally out of service. We've got to refill our tank water.
1: That's clear.
2: Same time for Rescue 14. Also, show Rescue 14. Feel the air pilot.
1: That's clear.
0: DC to the Rescue 14.
2: Go ahead, Chief.
0: When you finish filling your tank up, you can take your truck back to the station, and you can let the next unit on scene go fill them out, bottles up.
2: Yes, sir.

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0: Alpha. 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
1: 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Case I'm not able to get into collage material, release it.
0: Hello, man.

0: 2017, respond to fire alarm, 5 James River, crossing at Riverwood Drive, 5 James River, general fire code from the key, don't call me.
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0: Triple 20 at 720 Woodrow Wilson, 720 Woodrow crosses MLK. Mr. Kerr at Wilson Food Mart, I want you to get a vagrant off the property.
1: One moment.

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0: 10-4.

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1: Draft 6. Check along at 820 Forest Avenue, 820 Forest Avenue at Holy Family Catholic Church, showing a hallway, front door, and front foyer motion.
0: Triple.

0: 111 Alpha Bravo. Response to unknown trouble, 1368 Northern Street, 1368 Northern Street, crossing at Maria Drive. There is no complaints received. A complainant by the name of Williams Banks advised that he hears a child that has been crying for 30 minutes in this, at this 21 PD detention house.
1: Come on,
0: guys. I think we're at the much about to come out 21.

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1: 3. 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

0: que por ahora podamos estar en la zona. Defensive communications over here. And stand by. Matter of fact, give me a 21. Now it's over to dispatch.
1: Clear for Appanachos.
0: I'm sending unit to 701 Jamestown Way to do a report, and if we have any video, we'll cover it. Or if it's just information, but sending unit that way, speak to the occupants at that location, 701 Jamestown Way.
1: So that's where they were going to be, or go to the lobby or office.
0: Can I ask?
1: Are they in the lobby, or?
0: They should be at the lobby. Matter of fact, he's probably going to be the property manager.
1: Two four.
0: Alright, Cam 740. Give me 21.

0: 4.
1: 4.
0: A World Fair Concern, 637 Lake Glen, 637 Lake Glen crosses Lake Glen Drive. See Mr. Commissioner, Mr. Traxler with Brentwood. I want you to check on a black female, Stephanie Alderman. They haven't heard from her in a few days. Just want to check and make sure she's sent for. I have a 21 she needs to call if she's there. 637 Lake Glen Place.
1: Who?
0: Alderman.
1: Come on, Flat Top of Premium. I'm right here.
2: Four. Yeah, I fully forgot.
0: 14.2.
2: 306. Okay, that's going to be my zone. Who am I supposed to make contact with at their location?
0: What's your disposition on Forest Avenue?
2: I advise false alarm authority of maintenance.
0: Please, I got a burglary on your beat also. You want to let that unit go ahead and take that, or you want both of them?
2: You can give me the burglary.
0: Brown Street, 6125 Brown Street. See a Nakia Lawson. She's at North Hill Apartments, Building 10, Apartment 52, Building 10, Apartment 52. Apartment burglary.

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1: 3.
0: 4 Alpha 3, respond to a missing juvenile at 250 South Cannon Club Circle, 250 South Cannon Club Circle, crosses Bedroom Drive. Your complaint is going to be LaQuan Thomas. He wants to file a report for his 15-year-old son, Dallas Thomas, being missing. Where are you from?

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1: Two four, thank you, ma'am. Body camera is version 945.

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2: 2601, transporter 1 left, speak male to Mary Hill.
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0: Please watch it. Please watch it.
1: Kendall, was the case number drawn for this location or out this way, night before last?
2: Checked.

0: 政府。
1: Since it happened 2 months ago, or when the car got shot into and the house got shut up.
0: Nobody pulled a case number for anything?
1: Therefore, they did pull a case number for it. I don't remember the exact address, but they did pull a case number for it.
0: 10-4, thank you.

0: Would it be a different answer? Because I'm not seeing anything from James Town.
1: Yeah, well, something on James Town. Because I responded there yesterday as well.
2: That's right.

0: Confirmed.
1: Chief one, sir.
0: Any communication from here?
1: 24963.
2: Sorry.
3: 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You about 637?
2: 24.

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1: Before I ask for three to Yankee 1, can you give me 21, please, man? Give me a contact number. 662-803-7947.

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1: You said Jamestown what?
0: Temple.
1: Well, okay.
2: Of,
1: come out the cell.
2: Put me out at 2855, improper parked vehicle.
1: 2855, McDonald's, okay.

0: Well, go ahead.
1: Sir, 157 Paso Robles Avenue, 157 Paso Robles, crosses Del Rosa. Please see if you hear about it. Someone stole some items off the back of his black Nissan Titan.
2: Alpha 3, I'll be right back.
1: 3, you guys, you're responding.
2: 10-4.
1: What's your car?
2: Okay. Any unit close to 28-22, we're up back to 1 Alpha 3.

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0: Go ahead, Tim.
1: You got a number I can call you, or you can call me on my number? Can I?
0: Stand by. I'm giving you 21.
2: Alpha 3.
3: One Alpha 3.
2: Can you pull it, run a level 10 for me? Tango B, the ceiling depth. Delta, Echo, Mike, Echo, Tango, Romeo, India, Alpha, Uniform, Sierra. Last name gonna be Carter. Date of birth, May 15, 1977. The first name spelling gonna be Demetrius.
3: No,
2: the first name is going to be Demetrius. The spelling going to be... Uniform Sierra. The name going to be Carter.
3: And what's that date of birth?
2: May 15th of 1977.

0: 12 and 9 feet. VTL, L is in St. Charles, I'm black, Nissan Rogue, Hotel November, Tango, 251. I caught one time.
1: Property crime.
2: Thank you.

0: Thank you.
1: Since we're at our core services, nothing is coming back on you.

0: I'll be transmitting one black man to see the holding, beginning mileage 120.
1: Turn to dispatch.
2: 8022 dispatch.
1: Present.
2: Okay, you copy. We was on scene at E-61 the 4. You have rescue level, you can cancel them.
1: That's clear. Rescue level, you copy that traffic?
3: Service level, back to
1: that's clear.
2: 22 is dead. Yeah, AMR is also on scene.
1: That's clear.

0: Bradford.
1: Four out of two. That'll be 26-06-01-071. What's this code it is?
2: That's the case number that was already drawn from out here?
1: Sure, it may already been drawn up there.
2: All right, so this number you gave me,
3: there was a case number wrong. I just don't know the address. They picked up shell cases and everything the other day.
2: I'm trying to get that doctor. 10-4, I just picked up a few more.
1: What's your status?
2: Hey,
1: E-40. From 1-2-1-5. The source of criminal trespass, 442 Dunlop Avenue, 442 Dunlop Avenue, crossing at Englewood Boulevard, with no complaining deceased. The complaining by the name of Angie Wade and my other guardian at this 20, not supposed to be there.
2: What's the street headquarters? I'm not copying you.
1: 442 Dunlop Avenue, 442 Dunlop Avenue, crossing at Englewood Boulevard.
4: Man, Sam, are you saying Dunlap?
1: 442 Dunlop Avenue.
2: Here, I copy. 442 Dunlap, show me that.
1: 1-5, you copy my truck?
5: Roll me around.
4: I'm not quite sure who drew it. I'll see if I can find out.

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1: Their case number is going to be 2606-00672. That's 26-06-00.
2: In your 13.

0: 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End of mileage 120534.
1: T23.
2: Dispatch, I do not copy that traffic. What did you have?
3: Temporary, that case number you was looking for is going to be 26-06-00672. That's 26-06-00672. And that address was going to be 101 Jamestown Way.
0: Thank you.
4: This house is all shot up, really, is 902 Jamestown.
0: Okay.

0: but what kind of call this for?
1: Yeah, affirmative choice by okay, find if I run the engine rail about the third or something. It's not supposed to be. It's 20. I'm just waiting. Not on saying she won't even pick up.
0: But you're going to have to clear your mic. I can't hardly understand. I understand.
1: You want to be a criminal trespass? You're complaining it's not on saying, but she won't even check it out.
0: It's like you realize the complainant not on scene, but she wants us to check the house.
1: You're going to be a criminal trespass. You're complaining and lies that her daughter was on scene, that and she's not supposed to be there. She wanted PD to remove her daughter from this one.
0: Okay.
1: Yeah.

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1: go ahead, sir.
0: 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There's to be no transport. You show us back, sir.
1: That's clear.

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0: 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No complaint for loud music and any suspicious activity in the area.
1: Right. Careful.

0: 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You send me route to Woodward. Yeah, 4 just about.
1: 10-4, 4-10-22.

0: I'm en route with a few people to check on doing some work. We'll be there in about 5 minutes.
1: Yeah.

0: What's up?
1: One out of five.
0: One out of five.
1: Now, BTO stop. I'll be at McDonald's and Woodside. McDonald's and Woodside. There'll be a B20-25-740 flatbed truck. B20-25740.
0: Hopper route. 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

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He's advising it's going to be a female, a white BMW walking around the house. One female may be walking around the house, so she may also be inside the house.

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1: For what?
0: Missile subject 3810 Fontaine, 3810 Fontaine, across the Swagdale. No complaint about black male, no clothes on, walking up and down the street. AMR notified.
2: Yes.
0: Body cam.
1: Yes.
0: Okay.

0: Pronto. É. Genoa traffic, go ahead.
1: Three of six. What's the complainant's name to call this in?
0: Jarvis Bullard.
1: Dispatch, do you have a subject on the line? Because I believe he knows this young lady.
0: 2-4.
2: Well,
0: no, that's it. He should be from his location.
2: Three things,

0: know her, but he doesn't know her name. Okay, just this. Is he coming to this location, or what's going on?
1: Minutes in a black Tahoe.

0: One officer.
1: Okay, 10-8 RTO. Some vehicle out to take a one.
0: Careful. Hey, Phil. Why does it say right now?
2: 10-4. 10-4. Hold up, brother. 10-4.
0: It's a lot.

0: Auxiliary dispatch.
1: Yeah, I was just going to make sure they disregarded that other number they were trying to give me. I'm using the same one that was already pulled out there.
0: Cool.

0: 2 Alpha 5.
1: Alpha 5.
0: 2-4, have a vagrant call at 1005 Ellis Avenue, 1005 Ellis Avenue, across from Hemingway Circle. It's going to be at the Cadence Bank. They advise they have a vagrant at this location laying on the ground at the drive-thru.
1: Show me around.
0: 2-4, back here, Maximus.

0: Hopfu. Six. We're going 10-8. If the complaint calls us back, we'll respond back out here. Be advised, this so-called suspect has a key to the residence.
1: 10-4.
0: And she's left the scene. I got her information.

0: Yeah, one.
1: Fine.
0: Three more.
1: Ten four.

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0: Can you come to the precinct for a moment?
1: Careful.

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1: Respond Department of Human Services 4777 Meg Evers, Willie the Security Guard, reference to a female driving a burgundy charger. Thank you.

0: One Alpha One.
1: You're coming out of headquarters. What's the complaint today?
0: Hello?

0: Okay. I'm trying to headquarters have a Alexis Butler that wants to file a report for identity theft. Her address is 205 Paco Way. Just get to anybody headquarters, black top and gray pants.
1: Copy, camera.

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1: See, what kind of, is this a place of business or a residence?
0: Well, it used to be Lewis Hardware.

0: 那什么意思？这佛门的。
1: 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My daughter's back on scene wearing a brown hoodie, blue sweatpants, white female.
0: What's the name? 442.
2: I'm 10-6 on the road here.
0: Okay.
1: 442 Dunlap Avenue.
2: Complaint on scene. I just left there about 30 minutes ago. Nobody was there.
1: 10-4, she advised her daughter's back.
2: I understand her daughter's back. 10-4,
0: 10-17.

0: One you would just bad statistics, don't go with me.
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1: Respond to a suspicious person at 601 North Point Parkway. North Point Parkway and Caroline Road at the Hampton House Apartments. Go to the office to speak with the manager there in reference to a suspicious person on the property and trespassing. Yeah, you know, for the info.
2: Well, I'll be gone from the freshman.
1: 10-4. All right, cam activation, 11-43.
3: 6-1. You can disregard, I'll be right with 2.
1: 3. 4-6. 6-1. 2-4. 4-6. All right, cam, 11-43. 10-4.

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0: This one? Yes, it's working.
2: I'm Daniel Lake Boulevard, 229 Daniel Lake Boulevard. Cross street is going to be east side. Need to see 10 with AT&T. Want to do a report for stolen copper.
3: Report,
2: 10-4, body cam activation.
0: What?
4: Definitely put me out of headquarters.

0: one.
1: Good boy. We'll be out at home and making every call and making every. Can you run a tag for me? Hotel Quebec Alpha 583. Hotel Quebec Alpha 583. It's on a black and color Lexus. Yes.
0: Two 011 Spring Ridge Drive, Crossville Road.
2: No, in 2000.
0: Your complaint is going to be Lily Harper. In reference to her 17-year-old grandson, I'll send her out of service. 65 miles away in Western, no further info.
3: I tell her.
1: Hey, boy, you sound like tonight. Good job.

0: 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Via Rabbit 4 Alpha 3. 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
0: 2 points.

0: 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Across from Elgin Hall.
1: Coming in the screen reader.
0: 10-4. Thank you. Try to connect the race with them. Fix it.

Yeah, more. Yeah, well, let me get a case number for Levi, first name Teddy, C-H-A-T-T-I-E.

0: 괜찮아니 보고.
1: 26-01089. 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We RTF and be back and wrap the signal.
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0: 10-4, anybody respond it?
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Alpha 1, Alpha 3. Three Alpha 1, 3 Alpha 3.

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0: 20. 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My IBM number is 2554 and 2951. Mileage on the van is 123271. I have 6 occupied going back to RDC. What? Van number 885.
1: 10-4-12-8.

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1: Sorry, officer.

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0: Coming out at the precinct with Aisha Carter. Let me have a case number for information report, please.
1: Thank you, sir.
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2: Truck 23, respond to a gas leak. 2801 Highway 18, 4801 Highway 18, crossing at Greenway Drive. 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
1: You say the truck's more?

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Tip

0: 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I'll show up to that location.
1: Someone has been notified.
0: That's clear. Thank you.
2: Okay, clear
3: to South
2: 4. 10A HBO. 4, thanks, sir. 219.
1: Hurry up.
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0: Need to see this, man. 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
1: 219, this is a channel for my time. 219, what are you talking? 219, that's a kind of direct.

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0: Inside, you show engine 19, complete assignment. We got the homeowner up off the floor and into the house. You show the supervisor, AMR, was on scene, whether 206. You show 19 back in service.
1: That's clear.
2: CP40, Ridgewood Road, apartment J8, Julian 8.
3: 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Some alternate address that I'm going to think of. J8, let me try that.
2: 245.

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1: Engine 24, go ahead.
0: He advised Atmos that a ground collapsed outside in front of the bank and it broke a gas line that's leaking.
1: That's clear.

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1: Alpha. 1.
0: Alpha 1.
2: Alpha 1.
0: Alpha 1, put my flag down in front of Walmart.
2: Alpha 1.

0: It says the alphabet of Alpha 4. The front unknown travel 2616 Highway 8 crossing Gibraltar, 2616 Highway 18 crossing Gibraltar. Mustang in, some passes about the hero. Disturbance possibly going on the side of the building. No further details. They just hear disturbance.
1: Just will show a driving route.
2: What?
0: What?

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Can you meet me over on that, on 612? 612, I remember.

0: Bonjour.
1: Bonjour. How are you, everyone? Of course.
0: Good evening.
1: Trevor, look at you. You're white male, Tyler Hayes, H-A-Y-E-S. The opening is going to be 12-1-1990.
0: Good evening, bro.
1: Tyler, T-Y-L-E-R, last name Hayes, H-A-Y-E-S, 12-1-1990.

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0: 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You're late.
2: I have a disturbance at the Oyo 593 East Beasley Road, 593 East Beasley Road, 965 North.
1: Yeah.
2: Ms. Adriana advises there's a black male who's not staying there, refusing to leave the lobby. Black male wearing a black shirt and gray pants.
1: Mm-hmm. 95
2: Oak Hill Road. 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Thank you. 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
0: Street, L-E-A-S-I-D, L-E-A-S-I-D.

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1: 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You have F1. F1. I'm going to stand off of that a little bit, Trippy Hood.
2: That'll be 10-5, Trippy Hood. Beginning mileage is going to be 4.7 miles.

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1: Sparkle 6, put me up with Alpha 5.
0: 2-4, but yeah, I'm 3-4.

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1: Out.
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0: Can you run an ID card also? The ID card, and also can you send a 1051 out to this location for a silver and color Lexus LS 500 from the antique tag Alpha 1 Sierra 565?
1: Send
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2: at Jackson. 34 50 Highway 80.
1: Pull me out.
2: 5 2 up 5. Tell me right there. Yeah. Show me right.
1: Quarters, and I'm not 15 down. 7 4 7.
3: 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Show me around the headquarters.
0: Five, four, six, I'm sorry.
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0: To

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1: Which one is the navigation?
0: That's clear.

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1: Yvonne Michaels. Orca.
0: File a report first on Nagasaki. Road.

0: office and personnel sergeant over at headquarters, and she was advised to go to headquarters with all her information and file a report with police first with cyber stalking. This is a person that works with the city.
1: What's your name?
2: Ten four. Five assist, get ready to come out.
0: Oh,

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1: Four,
0: where? PJ Raptor is the service I got. It said 4780 Mega Evers. 4780 Mega Evers at Northside Star Motel. It's going to be room 112. It's for the service management and one of their patrons in room 112.
2: Which one of the hotels you say?
0: Star Motel, room 112.
2: Okay.
0: 3 Alpha 6, I need you and Raph for an accident at Beasley Road in Livingston. 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
0: People in some type of creek.
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0: 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He's been out there since this morning.
1: People, they need advice. It might have been an old accident.
0: That's it for early today. I called out the tech and everything. We was pretty busy. And I took the auto theft and I was supposed to be coming back to assist the situation, but he had already called a wrecker. I don't know what happened.
1: People, this is a concerned citizen, thought it was a fresh accident.
0: That's 10-4.

0: 12 and I-7, just one car holding at 6295 Old County Road, crossing the road to Boulevard. Female worker standing by downtown at headquarters. Time 13:06.
1: Come for this one.

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0: 11, 17, and it's only going to be 13 and a half.
1: Okay, I understood nothing you said.
0: You were at 26060111177. 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
1: Okay, I got a lot of background noise. 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
1: I'll be on 1466, it should be 218 by the station. I'm an outside.
0: Good afternoon, sir. Four callers holding. We complained at 6295 Oak Canton Road, need Austin County headquarters downtown. Domestic disturbance 150 Woodway Drive. We complained at 5180 Frederick Drive and a residential burglary. 310 North Point Parkway. Possibly in progress.
2: Bravo 1. Bravo 2.
0: Okay,
2: 4-1. IBM 2830, PC 1889, body cam 4247 on left top. Four officers.
0: Okay, afternoon. Go ahead, 4-1-2.
2: 2254, 1897, laptop 2041, cameras 4457.
0: Well, good afternoon. Wow. Okay, units respond to domestic disturbance at 150 Woodway Drive, 150 Woodway Drive and North State Street, the Grove Apartments. Your complaint is going to be Jamar Horton. He's advised that his brother is on scene fighting his sister. Black male last seen wearing black pants, no shirt. Did I advise on any weapons? No further info.
2: 1-5. 2-4. 2-4.
0: 4-5. Product information, 13-18.

0: Okay, 1 Bravo 1, you can disregard. Well, 4 Bravo 4 is going to be around with 4 Bravo 2 to 150 Woodward Drive.
1: So what else you got on my beat?
0: Let me complain and stand by our headquarters. Downtown.
2: Shouldn't advise to file a cyber stalking
0: report first.
2: What?
0: With the police department.
2: She's a city worker.
0: But she's standing by downtown.
1: Well, they don't have people up there taking on the police dispatch.
3: 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You got any other priority calls holding? That's cyber stalking. That's at headquarters. We could get that later. So you got any other calls holding?
0: 10-4. Respond to 310 North Point Park, Reno, Canton Roads. CJ and Temple. Soon off the phone. 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
4: 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What's that apartment number at the Grove?
0: Okay. 160 Charlie. 160 Charlie.

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0: sitting on 150 Wood Way. We have 150 Charlie. 10-4, 150 Charlie.
1: 100.
0: 4, stand back record.

Kilo 2 dispatch for the record driver. They need a better address. I'm being at Winton Middle School. That's 210 Daniel Lake. 210 Daniel Lake, Winton Middle School.

0: Yeah. Wanted me to bother you once again to respond to 531 West Northside. We got a call from Capitol Police concerning a threat at 531 West Northside. Crosses is going to be Britton Avenue for Miss Nikki.
1: Ten four.

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1: 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I'll be en route to the training academy.
0: 115, you're going to be in 1834. 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
1: Travel.
0: Thank you. Good afternoon.

0: And she says she wants to talk to the sergeant.
1: I tried to raise on her 21 at 662-571-5080 or 89-5089.
0: Okay, but try this number, because I think where she's calling me on this phone, 960-0978. So she's actually calling from headquarters phone, 0978 extension.

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1: Plus a need to put in a 5649 Spencer Drive, Florida City 49 Spencer Drive, Continent Raymond Road. I'm going to be speaking with him, Walker Morris, and the rest to his neighbor. Or neighbor, not on scene.
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0: We're getting angry. It's going to be one Bravo one. Zero 07, Romeo 07, going to be in PC 140, PC 140, one man unit, in it.
1: 35.
2: Right. 7, we got a history for the location. Because I think she called at least twice a week in reference to trying to get some balonies.
1: Yeah, I'm shaking.

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0: Yeah, this will be 10-8. It's going to be unknown. Long front door is secure. The house is, I guess, it's fenced up. Show me 10-8.
1: That's one.

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1: Okay, 9697 is 2944 Woodside Drive. So we're speaking with a guy that was hired to do some work and there's some squatters, I'm saying.
2: Umbrella 1, I'm 70.
0: That's 2944 Woodside, correct? You just said Woodside Drive?
3: That's 2-4-1-0-4. 1-5-1-9-7. 2-6-6-4-2. 1-5-1-1-0-4-9-7.

0: 4 1, I can hear you bring it. For you guys, 5180 Salem Drive, across street, Riverwood Drive. Okay, 10-4, Capitol Police and AMR is already on scene. We used to use them back tonight.
1: 10-4-9, okay. Thank you for the call.
0: Yes, sir. 10-4.
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508 Memphis Home Road, 4508 Memphis. 47. It says Southern Comfort Motel. Room. It says it's room 112. Room 112 at Southern Comfort.

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1: Two Kilo Two.
2: So, 641138 Tampa, according to Christina Lane, AMI 1P, 7 hours, and the Uniform Social Care Home. They're attempting to pick up a limb of

0: 961, stand by, I'm a comfy.
1: Mr. Well, I'm a comfy. He's out, so I'm just going to hear you the bag this way.

0: It's Apollo, says Buenos Aires. One call, holder. Could be a 1093 call, possibly involving a stolen vehicle. No units available, my call now 148.
1: Yeah.

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1: Four,

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1: Crossing at Robinson Street. This is going to be at the Walmart on Thursday. Okay.

0: 27-11 Greenway Drive, 2711 Greenway Drive, Carmen, and Robert's Road. Mirror on the back. It has a black male strip in the car, is it? If you see 23, probably that.
1: Just talking about the car, even not taking the car downtown to headquarters. Having to give me a
2: Make that

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1: Wait a minute.
0: When you see a pretty girl. Keep going up.

0: 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Three out of three.
1: 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Have a good one.
0: 6-1-2-8. Go ahead, Apple One.
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0: Level one.

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1: saying, don't even worry about it. It's all very important.

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1: Would say if you have enough years to pay, what's this a form for?
2: Form generator from Jake.
1: Bravo, 2-10-8, hey, what are you? 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
1: Okay, sir.
0: 2-4, if you don't mind, I'm gonna need this where we load up. Come on, we're here. I need your assistance, your assistance.
1: Copy on my phone.
0: I can't, mine's in the vehicle. Just, use this one.
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3: I can't run a tag. I'm asking if you're okay. I'm in route to you. Dispatch.
1: Go ahead, 96.
3: Temple, that young is trying to raise. Can you please answer them? Five, go ahead to dispatch.
1: Stop on time. One. Okay, I got a purple. You okay? Oh, what you got?
0: Bravo units, I'm 10-8 from that last call.

0: 0-1. Hi, this is it. Four, seven, PD, 3 units, off California, I think it's 4 Avenue, Tobacco Beach, Kilo 2. We got they out of 2 We're gonna be at, 306 Florida Avenue. What's up doing, cuz? Where is the road transport?
1: Also, get a 1051 for this, from Avalon Hotel, she's gonna pick her H.
0: Simple, I was advising you. I'm going in route to 505, okay? Also.
2: Bravo, so pull me out at Walmart.
0: Hey, wait, wait. 2-4-1-0-2.
3: Bravo, 9-seat. 2219. It should be 205. Camera, 8999. That was just my book name.
0: I'm on 5, nothing's coming back on their tag. It's a 9. Nothing's coming back on their tag.

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One Foxtrot Tango, Romeo, Foxtrot 12, Whiskey 04 Kilo, Charlie 7, 9375.

0: 268, that should be 112, 0701.
1: We're going to begin with the callers holding the longest. I got an alarm. Disregard it. 4725 Clinton Boulevard. 4725 Clinton Boulevard. Cross Street says it's Dixon Road. It's going to be at Popeyes. You got a black female. Last thing one, a red shirt, black pants. Causing a disturbance inside of the business. People, you say 2628, and your PC is SUV
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0: Livingston Road. The cross street says it's Livingston Road. Should be Grand Storage of Pearl. It's an E for eggs is most.
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0: 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I'm about to. 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Brilliant. 10-4 is going to be Hotel Whiskey, Hotel 9516. 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
1: What we got is no danger as a location no more, no more arcing. But can you keep energy in route to this location where you put energy back in service?
0: That's right. We need a transport, sir. We have two in custody, which is Victor's lives. Also, 51 for Hotel Sierra Victor 879. Hotel Sierra Victor 879. 51 for the vehicle. Thank you, sir. 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
0: 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Four, two, eight. 5-3-3998,
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1: 0-4-0-4-0-4-0-4-0-4-0-4-0-4-0-4-0-4-0-4-0-4-0-4-0-4-0-4-0-4-0-4-0-4-0-4-0-4-0-4-0-4-0-4-0-4-0-4-0-4-0-4-0-4-0-4-0-4-0-4-0-4-0-4-0-4-0-4-0-4-0-4-0-4-0-4-0-4-0-4-0-4-0-4-0-4-0-4-0-4-0-4-0-4-0-4-0-4-0-4-0-4-0-4-0-4-0-4-0-4-0-4-0-4-0-4-0-4-0-4-0-4-0-4-0-4-0-4-0-4-0-4-0-4-0-4-0-4-0-4-0-4-0-4-0-4-0-4-0-4-0-4-0-4-0-4-0-4-0-4-0-4-0-4-0-4-0-4-0-4-0-4-0-4-0-4-0-4-0-4-0-4-0-4-0-4-0-4-0-4
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0: Worker description for the head.
1: I think we reached the black.

0: 306 North Avenue. Table 1. Temple, I'm out with them, but if I get a call, I'm available for the next call. But his unit is out up here.
1: Well, can you respond to the auto care side of Walmart for 1050 no injuries?
2: Hey.
0: Temple, you said 1050 at Walmart?
1: So they have lots on the auto care side.
0: That's it, we're showing 1023.
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1: Go ahead.
0: 10-4, I'm out here at Walmart, Greenway Drive, with a stolen vehicle. Male sleep inside of it. We can woke him up, took him into custody. We need to meet you downtown. You want to come out here?
1: 10-4, you know the location it was stolen from on the ORI?
0: 1535. Burton.
1: Today, on
2: We got calls on the 18 and a meeting appointment at 2343. 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

0: company was trying to retrieve items from Dollar Tree?
1: I'm
2: sorry, Breaker B. So we're trying to get with the India unit saying that we are here. One second. What do you want us to do?
0: Hey, you gonna call the car?
2: Sure.

0: simple. Can y'all give me a 21 month veteran about to go dig it?
1: Yes, sir. Go ahead, we do.
0: 012, correction, 601-665-7757.
1: And who is this?
0: This is Hector Taylor.
1: Okay. I'll call you in just a second.
2: Three, three, three, three.
3: I don't know what I'm saying.

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1: Bravo 4, Jaden on the ship, V4-1-0. North Grove, North Grove was requesting to see how they treat the subject. 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
1: Okay, is there a number in front of that Romeo 06?
2: Channel 4, my bad. The number is 8937. 8937.
0: This is Precinct 3, you know.
3: And he's requesting a unit to transport someone.
4: That's Precinct 2, this bitch.
1: I'm on the long going off at 3544 Jackie Lane. 3544. Jackie Lane crosses gonna be Dye Street. Should be from the Roberts residence, this front door, when you go to tonight.

0: Transport. These precincts don't have nobody available for the transport. Not even a PR unit. A traffic unit, somebody. We just transport to the jail. It ain't hard.
1: Chuck 20 back in, sir.
2: If the prison on prison time or at the Dollar General on South Wales?
3: She's going to be hanging out at the Dollar General for 23
2: hours. South Wales, South Wales Road, General.
4: That odor is going to be coming from this gas leak at Trustmark that we're at Greenway and Highway 18.
0: That's
4: correct.
0: Okay.
5: Kilo 2 dispatch, don't worry about it. We'll get in contact with the supervisor. They'll have somebody come out here.
0: Business
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7: 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Repeat your number.
0: 5339 Highway 18. India 9 to K9 2. Well, Victor, I was calling you. We have the same issue from the other day, no transport. And we have two in custody. Hey. 306 Ford Avenue. We don't even have a traffic or park ranger unit to even transport. 10-4.

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0: 10-4 HBO, they passed information between each other, back connect.

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1: 63 39
0: 39

0: 23. Stand by for MR.
1: Kilo 2.
2: Well, can you run a VIN for ownership information?
1: I don't have any taxi where I'm at.

0: 0022.
1: Okay.
0: Well, can you run a VIN number for me for my ownership information? Before it be Bravo, 03, Bravo, 5, 8, uniform, 27347.
1: Okay, though. 9-1-8.

0: 879, Hotel Sierra Victor, 879.
1: Well, 08 Toyota Avalon, Mr. Richard Barnes, 429 Rock Ridge Circle, Clinton, North Carolina.
0: 10-4.
1: I'm now 252, and I have a harassment at the Moore, Oliver, Noble Street, man with gun, Ellis Ash.
2: Okay.
3: What's the record that's coming out here? What's the GTA? 10-9?
0: Vehicle's going to be Hotel Sierra Victor 879. Hotel Sierra Victor 879.
2: Cool, stand by. Let me check on this record.
3: 10-4, dispatch, I'm just asking. Now you didn't copy this transfer down 20 minutes, 25, 30 minutes ago when we gave it to him. We've been at 451.

0: verwirrt.
1: Was ist denn immer?
2: My Elvis crap in a white circle. And it'll see through laying in the drive through, black Toyota camera session. You're complaining of being a black Toyota camera set up in a white trailblazer. Flashing a gun at him. Your complaint is Kizana Robinson. See if she's there. I can't get on the phone.
3: Jeff, I'm swimming around from the academy.
0: 290, how many calls are holding this bit?
2: 9-3-5-1.
0: I don't burn noble street harassment. 10-4, 2-0-9-8, just Corporal Williams, Corporal Taylor. What is y'all status?
3: You picking up the vehicle now, get ready to go.
0: 10-4. TK 766 en route to 306 Ford Avenue, transport to surgical for narcotics.

Yeah, well, you're right.

0: Sam, before you can put me out, do you realize a black Toyota Camry? You can put me out. You advise a black Toyota Camry.
1: Pardon.
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0: Arms Manor Hotel, and report 3015 Noble Street, building 1500, apartment 1522, and report to a white Honda or broken into. Your complaint is Ashley Howard. And we building 1500, apartment 1522.
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3: Okay, T4, I got a call, it's 2716 Rutledge Avenue, 2716 Rutledge Avenue is going to be for C-72, not in progress. Complainant's name is Liddell Bugs. Liddell Bugs. And, home broken into. And he said he's taking his name.
4: Hold up.
5: Three Bravo 2.
3: Two standby for me. Just one second.

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1: Why am I, we having a group message?

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1: Three one seven nine body 10 Romeo 0 1006 Maple 3 1006 Maple 3 processing qualification capital gain back to supervising the entire area. Martell Matt,
2: 4-3. Today, FA on authority of Mr. Richard Bailey.
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0: Agreed.
1: I got that time.
0: That's the main reason why I trip. White, Hyundai, Kona, Hotel, Tango Delta 509, Hotel Tango Delta 509, from another unit.
1: Hey, you need a unit.
2: 2502.
0: That's all.
1: Okay, go ahead. I got a black male running white tank top, red boxes, black pants, with a black book bag. Hey, West Orange Theater. He comes through from Harlem, man. See, I was finding up to the final time up at Primo's and Theater.
3: Sir, I'm around the coming up on Primo's now.
2: The problem, too.
1: Oh, God, to track them Harlem 1040.

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3: Can you get me AMR medical to Walmart parking lot? 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
1: 9-6-6.
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0: It's going to be a silver Chevy Equinox. It's going to be a Covering Wildlife Pay, Oscar Hotel 56 Whiskey over Lima. 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
1: Well,

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0: Tower Central on subject with John at 2:00. I'll get back straight. Thank you, John.
1: Jennifer, what's the mayor from Utah Street?

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Hotel Tango Delta 509.

0: I'm trying to see even what's happening, because I remember I was wondering that with the vehicle that flew, but I see it was dispatched to another route. Is that the same car?
1: This is a vehicle. We were back with the stolen vehicle at Walmart, but we're out waiting to hit a pole here at Walmart.
0: 10-4. Well, the pole, the case number is 26-06-011-49. 101149. And your time is 15:05. That's what I'm saying.
2: Alright.
0: One Bravo 2.
2: Well, Humi is 1713 Brook Hollow Circle in reference to this incident.
0: 1715 Brook Hollow Circle.
2: 1713. Driving around.
3: Nine six 1 24 8 1 0 2 0 3 7.

0: Engine 15, Rescue 20, respond to vehicle accident with injuries, I-220 at Clinton Boulevard. I-220 at Clinton Boulevard northbound, then advise the vehicle has flipped, remain on primary.
1: Alright, yeah.

0: Boston Boulevard, northbound.
1: Put any alarm.
2: Three Bravo, 5 destination right here at the intersection of Utah and Austin Drive. Who we have in route at backup for me?
0: That's where I need you to still stand by for your backup. What kind of car is it? I think so. 23 Honda, crown of white in color, it's for your 5 o'clock season. 859 East View Street out of Jackson, Oklahoma.
2: Twenty-three.

0: Hey, dispatch, the 23 dispatch. Is it on 18 or in the parking lot?
1: Excuse me, on the parking lot. Being advised, a deputy officer should be on the lot with this individual.
2: Is this the before Slim Ball Boulevard or after?

0: 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Any PD on the scene, we're going to be checking.
1: That's great.
2: Northbound.

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1: Show me a route, City Holding, two males. I'm trying to get that mileage for you. Beginning mileage 193466, 193466.
0: 150 payment. Engine 15 to DC1.
2: Go ahead.
1: We hit key in that direction, working our way through traffic.
2: 10-4. You say you see a wreck?
3: 23 dispatch. You could cancel 14.
4: That's clear. Rescue 14, you copy. Truck 23 advises you can cancel.
5: 14, copy, right, sir.
4: That's clear. DC1, the only information dispatch has is it should be I-220 northbound at the Quinn Boulevard exit, a vehicle flip, nothing further.
2: 10-4, I was in the area of Quinn Boulevard. I don't see anything.
1: DC1, engine 15, it got to be on 220 here north. We at traffic.
2: 10-4.

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1: That's clear.
2: Nine traffic clears me one.
1: That's clear.
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0: 10-4, IBM Houston. Body cam 4514. I'm 10-8. What they call it?
1: Responding communications at 355 Tom Beebe in the parking lot and meet Captain Thomas. And you gave a 3-car estimate, but I am about to refuel and I'm being routed with the unit on the interstate for that 1050.
0: Simple.

0: 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You're climb Boulevard.
1: 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Concerned citizen about the male in the Grand Black House has a gun shooting. Two Bravo 2, you turn it now. Respond to 152 Elsinore Avenue. 152 Elsinore Avenue, and speak to Isaiah Williams. He is about to be harassed.

0: 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GTLs.
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1: Okay,
2: you. 4-1 downtown behind headquarters.
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2: Go ahead.
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0: Yes, clear.
1: 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Flipping out.
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1: Hey, 306-48, we
0: tell you, right here, of course. 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

0: 这波呢，先你们。I think it's a Sigma 2, and it may be somebody on the app. Sigma originally Linux, but it's a Sigma 2.
1: They do have a unit out there at their location, it's going to be Dodd.
0: Well, that's Sigma 2, you show us tonight.

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1: Zero 1148. 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What's the last of the case number? 01148. 2-4. 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
2: Okay, One Bravo One.
1: And for the stolen truck at Walmart has been picked up by Power Recovery and it's in their possession, per the owner.
2: What car was that one, brother?
1: Officer White had a stolen vehicle about 2:30 or so, given from it.
2: Well, that was from the blue F-150 on it?
1: 10-4, yes ma'am.
2: 10-4. These without him, I don't care if they're in here. That's why the article 2 has. Showing 2711 Greenway Drive at the Walmart Auto Care Center. Supposed to be a Nissan Altima rifle 200.
1: Step four, I already cleared that one. That was it was on private property, so they exchanged information. I went 10-8 from there. Prior past dispatch.
2: Step four, let me clear you out there.

0: Veo héroe.
1: Service, number 12, Rob Lane. Number 12, Rob Lane and see Isaac at the location. He said he had a disturbance with the truck outside in his driveway, refusing to leave. He can't get out. And he took it to move already. Now they're in a 1047.
0: 1041, en route. What was the address one more time?
1: Number 12, Rob Lane. Number 12, Rob Lane.
0: Cool,

0: Supervisor 2 Bravo 2 Bravo 9 feet.
1: Right.
0: Burger 2840 Robinson Street. AM Ron standing by. She advised they've been waiting for 2 hours. They just don't want to go in without PD, but she's waiting. They want to transport this mental subject. This is a veteran. And she said if I can get somebody to come right in, they're going to go in.
1: Well,

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1: You guys are clear on the pack.
2: Nice, nice. ACF clear. All right. Four, you guys, she's not on ACF, he is missing. Thank you.
1: Yep. Record needed for the 2711 runway pass for the needed.
3: What vehicle did you say?
1: That accident with injuries that vehicle that hit the post.
3: Negative. She's gonna call her home worker when she gets back there. So, I was out at 38. I'm down at
1: 3867 at 55 seconds. I'm being apartment 24-103, Park in Queens. And they already got a unit standing by.
4: Okay.
1: For 2-1 tonight.
4: Eva.
1: Okay, Eva, you tonight is around 2911 Longwood Drive. Teenagers riding on all the time.
5: 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That's a calculation.

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1: 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I'm still not hear you. Authority of who?
0: Captain Cummings.
1: 10-4. Hold.
0: Negative. Turn that 9 feet.
2: I'm on scene. I'm at the front gate.

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0: Send me a rapid E4.
1: I'm just
0: saying, I can't
1: have 65 South, it's on the HBO.
0: Private property, simple.
1: You have to hit

0: Right. You show me 10-8. You got any other calls holding?
1: Yeah.
0: 10-4.
1: Telephone, please.
2: Wait.
1: And then RTO.
2: Yeah. 10-4.

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1: 10-4, 5-2, 8-6.
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1: 1-5-1.
2: 4-5, I'm a few minutes out. I was on Greenway.

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2: That's correct.

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I'm Street and Sunburst Drive. 5 and 3 4 0.

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0: that's when it's time.

0: Two days back, which appointment?
1: 3344 Suncrest Drive, 3344 Suncrest Drive. White female on scene. On the property, not supposed to be there. I'm only looking at it through the camera. Okay. Good morning.

0: Yeah, this man, I had one last pothole that it was a suspicious vehicle in Olive Street and Tuckridge Drive. Parked the cell with a four-door lift, time of 350. Then I was phone call for one robber last week with 6 and 8 and 10.
1: No, I fixed that pastor. I'll give you in just a second.
2: Jeff, well, now since we copy this back.
3: Now, I feel just like you're doing back tonight.
0: 4-3-6.

0: Netflix.
1: You've been clearing the call on Rosewood UPL. Put me out at 3344. Frankly, did they advise where she was?
0: On the front of the property.
1: Gotcha. Well, you advise I have the homeowner, I think. I'm out. I don't know.

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1: Go ahead, 3. 10-23. 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

0: Therefore, you can be back and route to the sector. They just transported. And you say this Olive Street? I'm sorry, Phillipson.
1: Thank you for Alpha Uniform Tango. Uniform like November.
0: Autumn Street, 10-4.
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0: 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One.
1: Keith.
0: Sorry, I'm out with Alexis on Sunset and Autumn. Can you do a 28?
1: Yes, you. Switch up with your brother.
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2: You need to pass me around 1-5-0-2-2-2-9. 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May somebody
0: possibly
2: 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Yeah, well, I ran to 28. 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

0: 2-9-7, you can 10-20.
1: Oh, fine. Right. Okay. What was that, Lopez? I'm going to be 10-8. That's the original case. I'm going to stolen a vehicle.
2: Driver.
1: Civil.
2: They're not going to come get them, though.
1: We see you. We just hold the river. 10-4,
2: the driver's driver.
1: All right, we're going to play. ATV 168. Right, can we pull on your 07?
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1: That's my assistant, Garland.

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2: This is a vicious person. 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It with a drive. 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

0: 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And that could be one with the kids was shooting guns at the little daylight. For one. 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
0: 10-4. One brother before you got me in traffic.
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0: 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I ain't seen them yet.
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0: burglary. At 3725 Northwood Drive, 3725 Northwood Drive, crossing Spillwood Drive at Northwood Park. People to Derek down. I reported reference to water breaking into his apartment at apartment Bravo 9,
1: B9. Interrupted that call. 5 is 9, interrupt with 3.
0: And for a flight invisible.
1: Uh-oh. 5-3, I'm about 2 mics out from me.
2: Yes, 12.

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1: Anybody with injury,

0: Okay.
1: Area, be advised, there is no 1-8, there is no 1787, there's a 1789 and 1783, there's nothing in between. But I'm still coming out of the area. It's Webster Shots.
2: Was there a vehicle description?
0: Will be the description for this one on the game. Description for the guys. Black hoodie, the one hit on the red hoodie.
2: All right, Jeff, I'm in the area now, sir.
0: That's what I came back with.
3: Transport one time, you don't see. Back in service.
2: Is Robinson Street in
0: Hamilton?
2: Who is on 4?
0: Four.
2: Four, go ahead.
0: Sorry,
4: got a hit and run around the street in Hemlock. Coming right here, Elko, talking about unknown vehicle. That's pulling around Cambridge.
0: Right.
4: What's that
0: cross street
4: on
0: Robinson? Hemlock Street.
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4: How you feel?
2: Hyundai. 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
1: Less than four. You can put me at 3 and 4. AMR is on scene, 93 and 4 as well.
0: 10-4.
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0: it now. She's across from the gas station at Walmart. Okay. She's in a powder blue Honda.
1: Nah. Hotel, I'm sorry, Black Prices, number 3, Hotel November Victor, and a blue Honda Mantra, 04.

SQ-14, respond to medical call, 1219 Corinth Street, apartment Bravo, 1219 Corinth Street, crossing at Lynch, apartment Bravo, cardiac arrest, remain on primary.

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1: What's your girlfriend?
2: 3 Bravo 2.
1: I'm not
2: sure.
1: Okay. 6-0-1-168-01-168. The times are 16:34.
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0: coba masuk.
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0: So I'm going to be a second three dispersement to show me around.
1: That's
0: all
1: right.
0: How long are you going to be a second three to show me around?

0: Tango 3, your on-call safety officer for the evening. About you by cell phone.
1: I'm giving the time to cancel.

0: Also show other Capital PD or major. That's clear. Hello, Claire.
1: Sorry, Miss French.
0: Alpha 2, go ahead.
1: I'll be your on-call investigator. Bring my cell phone.
0: That's clear.

0: 12, respond to lift assist, 1825 Elaine Street. The process is 25 Elaine Street, AMR request lift assist, remain on primary.
1: Be on 825 Elaine Street.

0: got a description of the vehicle. Is this the same accident that probably happened to her?
1: My name is Susan. I'm a female in a white Corolla. It hit the guardrail. This is northbound between Capitol and Stevenson.
0: Come on.
1: She'll be a postal guy.
0: All right, look to your left. See that house with that minivan and this Ford Crown Vic right here?

0: Hey, Mason, and if Robert Pryor went through earlier, the tow truck is here to get the vehicle out of the median. I'm standing by with him.
1: Ten four. Chevy Camaro. Vehicle. I don't know what tag he gave me on the screen.
2: I don't know. 10-4, there should be a tag that hit her. She should be in the salon, but I'll call her.
3: Roger,
4: Henderson, police and rescue. 1796.
1: That's clear.
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0: 3464, respond to a stop vehicle. I 220 North at Indo. I get a roadside assistance. Survivor, a customer broke down with the vote. It's still in the vote. No further information.
1: You're about pulling a vote.
0: The vote. Not about my vehicle description.

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1: Yes, please. 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
1: Everyone's staying with my friend. I'm marking the pass in the meal, so he lays anywhere in a white thing.

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3: 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Yankee 5, I'm just going to stop and check to see if everybody's 10-4.
2: 10-4.

0: 1 million pounds.
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1: 4-5-5, did you have my chat with Brian Wood and 5-5?
2: 10-4.

Yeah, you fine. If you want to go ahead, get a 51 round for silver color Honda Pilot, Mike Bravo Juliet 225, Mike Bravo Juliet 225.

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1: Five, go ahead.
0: It's also on schedule. 34 West Woodrow Wilson Avenue. West Woodrow Wilson Avenue. Prosecutor Smokey Avenue. Speaker of Valerie. Keep walking up to her wife with a knife. Is that for me, sir?
1: Did for a staff residence or an establishment?
0: It's going to be the liquor store. It's going to be a business.
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0: Bravo Victor Bravo 5. Bonsoir. Victor 6. Hey, what's that?
1: Call me, I need some traffic assistance up here.
0: Just trying to show me a route.
2: 6 seconds.
0: No. 220.
1: Well, it's same vehicle, Rick trying to get out of the median. Got a lot of traffic.
0: We're going to be temporarily out of service for a few minutes.
3: That's clear.

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2: Yeah, I got a few 21 for record service for this individual.
1: Mark 8. This number is going to be 601-346-2527. And Hicks Towing, 601-906-5519.
3: Yeah. Go ahead, Nan.
2: Channel 4. Got anyone else?
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1: 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I transfer 6. -3. Do Bravo 3, Mitchell.
0: Go for 3.
1: Complain. It occurred at Albemarle Road at Ridgeway Street. Albemarle Road at Ridgeway Street. Speak with Associate Allen. She wants to report a road rage incident. She'll be standing by in front of Padwell Middle School in Matilda Corolla.
0: Middle.
1: Ten four,
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0: 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What you look? What you looking like up there in the meeting?
1: Another 5 minutes.
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1: I was Googling to see if I'm on and landing when we get the right camera. Bravo, one.
0: What?
1: 10-4, have a solid vehicle. At 598EZ0, 598EZ0. Because I should be in the right lane in front of us. There should be a white Nissan Pathfinder.
2: Where?
1: Yeah.

0: 11, go ahead, sir.
1: Whiskey 11, I'm not saying. What for y'all? Service.
0: Test clear.
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2: 3, Mitch, there's going to be an altercation with the subject that we took to jail that night. That school is going to be right across the street.

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0: 10-4.
1: Come on, Mike, you should have it up.
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0: 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Two nine, the vehicle and complaint is standing by in.
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0: 10-4.

I 10-8 from the back, from the Hinoron. Apple 5461 Pine Lane. And that's case number for that, you know.

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1: Go ahead.
0: Did you give a complaint or call back? I don't see a parole and no one's coming back.
1: It's

0: What are you looking like, pie?
1: They will get in contact with their complaint. It works tonight.
2: And he's about on the ramp. I mean, he's got close to getting on the truck now. Just give me a mic.
0: Come up. I've made contact with the owner of the small four. This is small children riding the small four wheeler. They have a little watch. Watch children for now. He's gonna be at Edgefield tonight.
1: Okay.

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0: Several female suspects that need to be checked. One person keyed up.
1: Well, what's your final plan?
0: Five.
1: Keep it five.
0: Currently,
1: I want to learn. Yes, you want to grab a report and get your copy of your trade.

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1: Three 655 Livingston Road. 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
2: Are you 10-4?
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2: Last of dispatch, what's going on Greenview?
0: The disturbance between the tenant and the landlord.
2: Tell him.
0: Can't make a motion.
2: Shot 4.
0: Yeah.

0: Hey, Robin, how are you? Shoot for him. What's your name?
1: Alma Middle, 17 to Ridgeway in Albemarle.
2: You can put me out, but this is going to be on Capital Star. Can you contact Capital?
0: Okay, I have your complaint on the line. I feel like she's been in the middle of the screen at the location.

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1: 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It's going to be Honey Amanda White, white female.

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1: Avenue. Okay.
0: Don't give it up. Just one away. She's on the Holmes Avenue. Super, that's just a big one. I'm not sure if you're going to be able to.

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0: 997. What's wrong with this 1050?
1: Yeah,
0: 1562. Well, who's your responding with me?
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1: What was
0: that cross
1: street from
0: North Side Drive?
1: Make it, Valley Avenue. Okay.
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1: Victor Bravo 6 at 442C Tanger Mouth, 442C Tanger Mouth, in reference to a simple assault. Tell you no longer on scene, but just against the subject of the

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1: 0-4. Well,
0: 5.
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1: AMP, R2.
0: Okay, what's up?

0: and Emirates for Queen Juliana.
1: 374.
0: Mercury.
1: Is that remaining one?

0: Junior, repeat that traffic.
1: Union 7 is going to be in the district and service.
0: That's clear. What level 1?
1: Leaving precinct 1, can I?
0: What level 2?
1: 40 can 8.
0: What level 3?
1: 0.
0: You
1: ain't rapping. 35-58, Ridge Creek. 10-5,
0: I'd have to keep on around. Well, show some heating freezes
1: in the area. Happy
0: New Year. What level 4?

0: Hey, Ralph.
1: Hey, boy. You hear him?
2: Man, it's over this paper. He came up to the location.
0: Who's in the car?
2: I'll get in there.
0: Greenview. 2965 Greenview.
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0: 10-4.

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0: 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The cross is Meadow Lane Drive, 721 Kirkley Drive. AMR advise unconscious subject, remain on primary.
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0: 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Mike Delta Uniform 435, occupy work time. 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
0: Hickory Ridge.
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0: That's clear.